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1: 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The plaza sits between Cathedral Place and King Street, just west of the Bridge of Lions. 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

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You load 16 tons. 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

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He used to plow them rows straight and deep, and I'd come along there behind, busting up clods with my own bare feet. Old Rivers was a friend of mine. The sun'd get high and that mule would work, and old Rivers would finally say, "Whoa." 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He'd say, "One of these days, I'm gonna climb that mountain, walk up there among them clouds where the cotton's high and the corns are growing and there ain't no fields to plow." I got a letter today from the folks back home, and they're all fine, crops is dry. Down near them end, Mom said, "Son, you know old Rivers died. They're sitting here now in this new plowed earth, trying to find me a little shade. With the sun beating down across the fields, I see that mule, old Rivers, and me. Now, one of these days, I'm gonna climb that mountain, walk up there among them clouds where the cotton's high and the corns are growing and there ain't no fields to plow. With the sun beating down across the fields, I see that mule, old Rivers, and me.

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2: Our weather forecast for this evening calling for a 30% chance of showers and thunderstorms, mostly cloudy skies, a low around 78 degrees, and southerly winds at 3 to 7 miles per hour. Tomorrow, 50% chance of showers and thunderstorms, mainly in the afternoon, partly sunny skies, high near 94 with heat index values as high as 106. Westerly winds at 9 to 11 miles per hour, gusting as high as 21 miles per hour. So tonight's low, 78 degrees with 30% chance of showers. Tomorrow's high, partly sunny skies, 94 for the high with heat index values at 106 and 50% chance of showers. And that's a look at your Bass Capital radio weather this evening.
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1: Our weather forecast for this evening calling for a 30% chance of showers and thunderstorms, mostly cloudy skies, a low around 78 degrees, and southerly winds at 3 to 7 miles per hour. Tomorrow, 50% chance of showers and thunderstorms, mainly in the afternoon, partly sunny skies, high near 94 with heat index values as high as 106. Westerly winds at 9 to 11 miles per hour, gusting as high as 21 miles per hour. So tonight's low, 78 degrees with 30% chance of showers. Tomorrow's high, partly sunny skies, 94 for the high with heat index values at 106 and 50% chance of showers. And that's a look at your Bass Capital Radio weather this evening.

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1: Our weather forecast for this evening calling for a 30% chance of showers and thunderstorms, mostly cloudy skies, a low around 78 degrees, and southerly winds at 3 to 7 miles per hour. Tomorrow, 50% chance of showers and thunderstorms, mainly in the afternoon, partly sunny skies, high near 94 with heat index values as high as 106. Westerly winds at 9 to 11 miles per hour, gusting as high as 21 miles per hour. So tonight's low, 78 degrees with 30% chance of showers. Tomorrow's high, partly sunny skies, 94 for the high with heat index values at 106 and 50% chance of showers. And that's a look at your Bass Capital Radio weather this evening.

Hi, this is Jimmy Simons from St. John's River Pickleball Group. I'm reminding you to come play pickleball. 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
1: Our weather forecast for this evening calling for a 30% chance of showers and thunderstorms, mostly cloudy skies, a low around 78 degrees, and southerly winds at 3 to 7 miles per hour. Tomorrow, 50% chance of showers and thunderstorms, mainly in the afternoon, partly sunny skies, high near 94 with heat index values as high as 106. Westerly winds at 9 to 11 miles per hour, gusting as high as 21 miles per hour. So tonight's low, 78 degrees with 30% chance of showers. Tomorrow's high, partly sunny skies, 94 for the high with heat index values at 106 and 50% chance of showers. And that's a look at your Bass Capital Radio weather this evening.

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I said, I sing for a living. 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
1: Our weather forecast for this evening calling for a 30% chance of showers and thunderstorms, mostly cloudy skies, a low around 78 degrees, and southerly winds at 3 to 7 miles per hour. Tomorrow, 50% chance of showers and thunderstorms, mainly in the afternoon, partly sunny skies, high near 94 with heat index values as high as 106. Westerly winds at 9 to 11 miles per hour, gusting as high as 21 miles per hour. So tonight's low, 78 degrees with 30% chance of showers. Tomorrow's high, partly sunny skies, 94 for the high with heat index values at 106 and 50% chance of showers. And that's a look at your Bass Capital Radio weather this evening.

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1: Our weather forecast for this evening, calling for a 30% chance of showers and thunderstorms, mostly cloudy skies, a low around 78 degrees, and southerly winds at 3 to 7 miles per hour. Tomorrow, 50% chance of showers and thunderstorms, mainly in the afternoon, partly sunny skies, high near 94 with heat index values as high as 106, westerly winds at 9 to 11 miles per hour, gusting as high as 21 miles per hour. So tonight's low, 78 degrees with 30% chance of showers. Tomorrow's high, partly sunny skies, 94 for the high with heat index values at 106 and 50% chance of showers. And that's a look at your Bass Capital Radio weather this evening.

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1: Yeah, I know. I've heard it too.
0: Oh, darling, tell me what to do.
1: But that's just it. That's what I'm trying to tell you. I want to tell you.

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0: 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I never meant to hurt you.
1: But

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1: Take a look at your overnight weather forecast. Mostly cloudy skies with a low tonight of 78 degrees and southerly winds at 3 to 7 miles per hour. Today, a 50% chance of showers and thunderstorms, mainly this afternoon, with partly sunny skies and a high near 94. Heat index values as high as 106. Westerly winds today from 9 to 11 miles per hour, gusting as high as 21 miles per hour. New rainfall amounts of less than a tenth of an inch, except higher amounts possible during thunderstorms. So overnight low of 78. Today, 50% chance of showers with a high near 94. Heat index values at 106 and gusty winds. And that's a look at your Bass Capital Radio weather.

Hi, this is Wayne McLean from the Palatka Rotary Club, reminding you that we're heavily involved in the dictionary project for all third graders here in Putnam County, which each third grader receives a dictionary. 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

As you know, I rode a freight train north to Detroit City. And after all these years, I find that I've just been wasting my time. So I just think I'll take my foolish pride and put it on a southbound freight and ride. 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

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He's a great father, funny and loving, when he's not drinking. 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
1: Take a look at your overnight weather forecast. Mostly cloudy skies with a low tonight of 78 degrees and southerly winds at 3 to 7 miles per hour. Today, a 50% chance of showers and thunderstorms, mainly this afternoon, with partly sunny skies and a high near 94. Heat index values as high as 106. Westerly winds today from 9 to 11 miles per hour, gusting as high as 21 miles per hour. New rainfall amounts of less than a tenth of an inch, except higher amounts possible during thunderstorms. So overnight low of 78. Today, 50% chance of showers with a high near 94. Heat index values at 106 and gusty winds. And that's a look at your Bass Capital Radio weather.

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0: Today we decided to walk to school. At the corner, we waited across the street. The stoplight counted down. 15, 14,
1: 41, 31? I mean, 13?
0: We took a left on Carroll Garden Street.
1: Garden Street?
0: Loud music was coming from a car. 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
0: At the school steps, we hugged goodbye. 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
3: This is our beautiful daughter, Emmy.
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3: 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I'm Bodie Miller, and this is my wife, Morgan. 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We had a fence around our pool, and our older kids had learned how to swim.
4: 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That silence was terrifying. 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We couldn't save her. 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
2: Take a look at your overnight weather forecast. Mostly cloudy skies with a low tonight of 78 degrees and southerly winds at 3 to 7 miles per hour. Today, a 50% chance of showers and thunderstorms, mainly this afternoon, with partly sunny skies and a high near 94. Heat index values as high as 106. Westerly winds today from 9 to 11 miles per hour, gusting as high as 21 miles per hour. New rainfall amounts of less than a tenth of an inch, except higher amounts possible during thunderstorms. So overnight low of 78. Today, 50% chance of showers with a high near 94. Heat index values at 106 and gusty winds. And that's a look at your Bass Capital Radio weather.

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Hi, I'm Johnny Erickson-Tata from DisabilityCampaign.org. Did you know that some things you use on a regular basis were originally designed for people with disabilities? Like that keyboard of yours? Back in the 19th century, the first typewriter was invented for a blind countess in Italy who just wanted to stay in touch with friends. Or Siri, Apple's virtual assistant that evolved from software.

0: software designed to help people with disabilities use PCs. Another handy aid created for the disabled is the OXO brand Good Grips Potato Peeler. Originally, it was made for cooks with arthritis, but it's got this cushiony grip that was loved by so many that now it's a staple in almost every home. More and more companies are keeping disability at the forefront as they design and innovate, because access for the disabled can certainly benefit us all. So stay informed on the latest advances at disabilitycampaign.org. Hi, I'm Johnny Erickson Tata, and getting old is not easy. Trust me, I know. Being in my late 60s has brought on all kinds of new challenges, not to mention how aging has made my quadriplegia a little more difficult to manage. It's why I was so encouraged by a recent study published in the Journals of Gerontology. It suggests there may be a way to delay or decrease physical disability in older adults. 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By volunteering. According to a study that researched thousands of adults ages 51 and older, just 2 hours per week can not only decrease your risk of physical disability, but even improve your physical health. 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

ashtray, half empty bottle of Gatorade rolling in the floorboard, that dirty Braves cap on the dash, dog tags hanging from the rear view, old skull can

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1: Take a look at your overnight weather forecast. Mostly cloudy skies with a low tonight of 78 degrees and southerly winds at 3 to 7 miles per hour. Today, a 50% chance of showers and thunderstorms, mainly this afternoon, with partly sunny skies and a high near 94. Heat index values as high as 106. Westerly winds today from 9 to 11 miles per hour, gusting as high as 21 miles per hour. New rainfall amounts of less than a tenth of an inch, except higher amounts possible during thunderstorms. So overnight low of 78. Today, 50% chance of showers with a high near 94. Heat index values at 106 and gusty winds. And that's a look at your Bass Capital Radio weather.

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And some say love, it's like a razor, and that it leaves your soul to bleed.

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1: Take a look at your overnight weather forecast. Mostly cloudy skies with a low tonight of 78 degrees and southerly winds at 3 to 7 miles per hour. Today, a 50% chance of showers and thunderstorms, mainly this afternoon, with partly sunny skies and a high near 94. Heat index values as high as 106. Westerly winds today from 9 to 11 miles per hour, gusting as high as 21 miles per hour. New rainfall amounts of less than a tenth of an inch, except higher amounts possible during thunderstorms. So overnight low of 78. Today, 50% chance of showers with a high near 94. Heat index values at 106 and gusty winds. And that's a look at your Bass Capital Radio weather.

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0: In ag news from Southeast AgNet, Jamie Beyer, American Soybean Association Executive Committee member and Minnesota soybean farmer, recently testified at the U.S. House Agriculture Committee during a hearing on, quote, agricultural perspectives on the future of the USMCA. Their testimony emphasized the importance of the United States-Mexico-Canada agreement to U.S. soybean farmers. During her testimony, Beyer said, quote, USMCA has provided stability and predictability for U.S. soybean farmers and strengthened our trading relationships with two of our most important export markets. At a time when farmers are facing significant economic pressure and global trade uncertainty, maintaining strong, rules-based trade relationships with Canada and Mexico is more important than ever. According to the American Soybean Association website, quote, in marketing year 2024-2025, Canada and Mexico accounted for $4 billion in U.S. soy complex exports, representing more than 13% of total U.S. soy exports. Beyer also added, quote, failure to renew USMCA would be catastrophic for U.S. agriculture. Entire industries, companies, farmers, and families depend on this agreement. We hope appropriate improvements can be made, but the agreement's long-term extension must never be in doubt. For more information, visit southeastagnet.com.
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Grimes from the Putnam County Department of Public Safety, reminding you to stay safe, stay vigilant in times of disaster, whether it be through wildfire, storms, or any type of other community events that are of any concern. 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
1: Take a look at your overnight weather forecast. Mostly cloudy skies with a low tonight of 78 degrees and southerly winds at 3 to 7 miles per hour. Today, a 50% chance of showers and thunderstorms, mainly this afternoon, with partly sunny skies and a high near 94. Heat index values as high as 106. Westerly winds today from 9 to 11 miles per hour, gusting as high as 21 miles per hour. New rainfall amounts of less than a tenth of an inch, except higher amounts possible during thunderstorms. So overnight low of 78. Today, 50% chance of showers with a high near 94. Heat index values at 106 and gusty winds. And that's a look at your Bass Capital Radio weather.

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0: livestock news from Southeast AgNet. With the detection of New World screwworm now in the United States, we sat down with Dr. Edwin Burgess, Assistant Professor of Veterinarian Entomology at the University of Florida, a Florida Cattle Enhancement Board awarded researcher, to learn more about the New World screwworm.
1: So New World screwworm is a fly. It is a shiny green fly, very closely related to the shiny green flies you might see in your backyard if you're eating out or out by your garbage or by a dumpster. But it's unique in one key aspect in that it is a fly whose larvae feed on living tissue of warm-blooded animals, and that's distinct from other larvae of similarly related flies that feed on rotting organic material, which is why you find them around your garbage. That's really the key distinction between them. It's very, very important for reporting. This cannot be more importantly stated. The fight for this is going to be really led by our ranchers. They're the ones that have the animals. They're the ones looking at them every day. They're the ones, you know, with the boots on the ground. They are the frontline defense for us. And reporting as quickly and as clearly as possible is one of the absolute most important things that we can do to get control of this. The USDA is planning on releases, and they're using reporting data to modify the way that they are strategizing releases. And that data is generated from ranchers that are reporting. So it is critically important to report. You will not get in trouble. You will not be put on any kind of lists, nothing like that. By doing so, you are helping the nation fight the New World screwworm, and it is critically important.
0: To learn more, visit southeastagnet.com. 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
3: 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The plaza sits between Cathedral Place and King Street, just west of the Bridge of Lions. Concerts take place every Thursday from 6 until 8 p.m. If there are weather delays or cancellations, updates will be posted on the city's website homepage.
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1: Take a look at your overnight weather forecast. Mostly cloudy skies with a low tonight of 78 degrees and southerly winds at 3 to 7 miles per hour. Today, a 50% chance of showers and thunderstorms, mainly this afternoon, with partly sunny skies and a high near 94. Heat index values as high as 106. Westerly winds today from 9 to 11 miles per hour, gusting as high as 21 miles per hour. New rainfall amounts of less than a tenth of an inch, except higher amounts possible during thunderstorms. So overnight low of 78. Today, 50% chance of showers with a high near 94. Heat index values at 106 and gusty winds. And that's a look at your Bass Capital Radio weather.

Hi, this is Tammy Baxter with Young Life of Putnam County, reminding you that it is a sin to bore a kid. 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

0: Markets are closed today, of course, for the Juneteenth holiday, giving us an opportunity to share a poem I wrote many years ago honoring my dad, but all dads in rural America. This is the Bottom Line Report. He could fix a tractor when it wouldn't run, work past dark till the chores were done. He'd wipe his sweat and dust from his brow and put up hay in the dusty haymow. Here comes his neighbor driving by, always a wave and a wink of an eye. He doesn't like salesmen when they stop in the yard, but he listens politely and keeps up his guard. He cleaned up his shop, which he rarely does, but he always knew where everything was. He prays each night for good prices and rain, and if he was hurting, we never saw his pain. To stand there beside him still makes me feel glad. There's no other one like him. You see, he's my dad.
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0: Hi, this is Angela Mills from Baby Brain Builders Incorporated. 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
1: In ag news from Southeast AgNet, Jamie Beyer, American Soybean Association Executive Committee member and Minnesota soybean farmer, recently testified at the U.S. House Agriculture Committee during a hearing on, quote, agricultural perspectives on the future of the USMCA. Their testimony emphasized the importance of the United States-Mexico-Canada agreement to U.S. soybean farmers. During her testimony, Beyer said, quote, USMCA has provided stability and predictability for U.S. soybean farmers and strengthened our trading relationships with two of our most important export markets. At a time when farmers are facing significant economic pressure and global trade uncertainty, maintaining strong, rules-based trade relationships with Canada and Mexico is more important than ever. According to the American Soybean Association website, quote, in marketing year 2024-2025, Canada and Mexico accounted for $4 billion in U.S. soy complex exports, representing more than 13% of total U.S. soy exports. Beyer also added, quote, failure to renew USMCA would be catastrophic for U.S. agriculture. Entire industries, companies, farmers, and families depend on this agreement. We hope appropriate improvements can be made, but the agreement's long-term extension must never be in doubt. For more information, visit southeastagnet.com.
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0: Livestock news from Southeast AgNet. With the detection of New World screwworm now in the United States, we sat down with Dr. Edwin Burgess, Assistant Professor of Veterinary Entomology at the University of Florida, a Florida Cattle Enhancement Board awarded researcher, to learn more about the New World screwworm.
1: So New World screwworm is a fly. It is a shiny green fly, very closely related to the shiny green flies you might see in your backyard if you're eating out or out by your garbage or by a dumpster. But it's unique in one key aspect in that it is a fly whose larvae feed on living tissue of warm-blooded animals, and that's distinct from other larvae of similarly related flies that feed on rotting organic material, which is why you find them around your garbage. That's really the key distinction between them. It's very, very important for reporting. This cannot be more importantly stated. The fight for this is going to be really led by our ranchers. They're the ones that have the animals. They're the ones looking at them every day. They're the ones, you know, with the boots on the ground. They are the frontline defense for us. And reporting as quickly and as clearly as possible is one of the absolute most important things that we can do to get control of this. The USDA is planning on releases, and they're using reporting data to modify the way that they are strategizing releases. And that data is generated from ranchers that are reporting. So it is crucial.

0: critically important to report. You will not get in trouble. You will not be put on any kind of lists, nothing like that. By doing so, you are helping the nation fight the New World Screwworm, and it is critically important.
1: To learn more, visit Southeast Ag.
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3: 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The Interlochen Fire Department will have a Kennedy Street in Interlochen. 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
1: NBC News Radio, I'm Michael Kastner. Talks between the U.S. and Iran set for today in Switzerland have been called off. Washington and Tehran had planned to meet to discuss implementing the 14-point agreement between the two nations to end the war. That agreement sets up a 60-day window to hammer out the future of Iran's nuclear program. Vice President J.D. Vance canceled plans to travel to Switzerland overnight. An International Tankers Association says shipping operations in the Strait of Hormuz will not return to normal until dozens of mines are cleared. The director of Intertanko, the Association of Independent Tanker Owners, says the Middle East shipping lane is blocked with about 80 mines that still need to be cleared. Tate Keith, the Grammy-nominated producer behind Travis Scott's Sicko Mode and Drake's Nonstop, has died. He was 29 years old. No cause of death has been announced. Michael Kastner, NBC News Radio.
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3: Congresswoman Frederica Wilson visiting South Florida to check out the Chrome Detention Center. She decided to visit the Miami-Dade County ICE facility because more Haitian nationals are being held there after being transferred out of the Everglades Detention Center. Wilson has raised concerns about overcrowding and the mistreatment of detainees at Chrome in the past. She has also publicly criticized ICE's management of the detention center. An administrative law judge recommending the reinstatement of a Martin County school teacher who posted disparaging comments about the late Charlie Kirk on social media.
4: Matthew Theobald's Facebook post, in which he describes the religious conservative activist as a racist, misogynistic, fear-mongering neo-Nazi, led to his termination. But Judge Jody Ann Livingstone has ruled Theobald did not commit a serious offense that warranted the punishment. She says the post did not explicitly target students. School district leaders had said the comments directly affected school operations and compromised his ability to teach students fairly. Livingstone says the teacher should get his job back at the Spectrum Academy, along with back pay and benefits. The school board will make the final decision. I'm Joel Malkin.
3: Adults under the age of 21 may still not be able to drink alcohol legally, but they appear to be protected under the Second Amendment when it comes to concealed weapons. The Florida Attorney General says the 4th District Court of Appeal has ruled a state law preventing people ages 18 to 20 from getting a concealed carry permit is unconstitutional.
5: We will step in when the government infringes on your constitutional rights.
3: The ruling stems from a case involving an 18-year-old South Florida man who was convicted of carrying a concealed firearm. The Tampa Bay area under heat advisories. National Weather Service Tampa Bay meteorologist Nicole Carlisle says heat indexes will be higher in areas near the water.
6: Even though the high temperature might be a little bit lower, when the dew points are higher, it really makes it more humid and more uncomfortable.
3: Carlisle recommends staying out of the sun, drinking fluids, and checking on family members and pets. Similar conditions are expected to continue Friday. With Florida's News, I'm Kimba Tyler.
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10: When you get tired, your character's going to be tested. Hey, this is Pastor Terry, and here's some grace for your journey. I was a high school athlete. It wasn't a great one, but I played all the sports. And it was interesting, every time we would get tired, it was at that point our coach would come and talk to us and say, guys, it's during these times that your character really comes out. You know, when persecution comes to us as believers, when people reject us and marginalize us in our friendships, if that's when our character comes out, listen to what the disciples did. Now, when they had preached the gospel in that city, where they were persecuted, and had made many disciples, they returned to Lystra and Iconium and Antioch, strengthening the souls of the disciples, encouraging them to continue in the faith, and saying that through many tribulations, we still must enter the kingdom of God and advance the gospel. Stay to the course. Keep doing what God's called you to do, and you're going to find unbelievable grace for your journey.
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hey man, I'll try. Then later on when we finished our songs about scars and cars and broken hearts, I saw him. He was standing there right next to the stage.

0: 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Highway Mart, located on Highway 20 near the intersection with Highway 19, Palatka. 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
1: Mandatory minicamps are wrapped up around the NFL. The Buccaneers finished off their last practice yesterday and are now on break until training camp next month. The Dolphins and Jaguars finished up their minicamps last week. The NBA is entering a critical weekend. Teams making final preparations ahead of the draft on Tuesday. All eyes are on Bucks superstar Giannis Antetokounmpo as he angles for a trade out of Milwaukee. The Heat are reported to be among the possible landing spots. Baseball, after off days, the Rays and Marlins get back to work tonight. The Rays open a home series against the Nationals with Griffin Jacks on the mound. The Marlins also are home taking on the Giants in the first of three. At the World Cup, the U.S. back on the pitch today playing in Seattle against Australia. Sunday's World Cup schedule includes another match in Miami when Uruguay meets Cape Verde. That's your Florida sports. I'm Matt McCoy.
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Hi, this is Hayden Harrington, and I'm excited to tell you about Silver Bay, Palatka's newest active 55-plus manufactured home community, which is a sister community of Villa Farms. We're located on Old Wolf Bay Road near the hospital. 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
1: NBC News Radio, I'm Michael Kastner. Talks between the U.S. and Iran set for today in Switzerland have been called off. Washington and Tehran had planned to meet to discuss implementing the 14-point agreement between the two nations to end the war. That agreement sets up a 60-day window to hammer out the future of Iran's nuclear program. Vice President J.D. Vance canceled plans to travel to Switzerland overnight. An International Tankers Association says shipping operations in the Strait of Hormuz will not return to normal until dozens of mines are cleared. The director of Intertanko, the Association of Independent Tanker Owners, says the Middle East shipping lane is blocked with about 80 mines that still need. Switzerland have been called off. Washington and Tehran had planned to meet to discuss implementing the 14-point agreement between the two nations to end the war. That agreement sets up a 60-day window to hammer out the future of Iran's nuclear program. Vice President J.D. Vance canceled plans to travel to Switzerland overnight. An International Tankers Association says shipping operations in the Strait of Hormuz will not return to normal until dozens of mines are cleared. The director of Intertanko, the Association of Independent Tanker Owners, says the Middle East shipping lane is blocked with about 80 mines that still need to be cleared. Tate Keith, the Grammy-nominated producer behind Travis Scott's Sicko Mode and Drake's Nonstop, has died. He was 29 years old. No cause of death has been announced. Michael Kastner, NBC News Radio.
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3: Juneteenth celebrations today and throughout the weekend.
4: It's a day of remembering and honoring the contributions African Americans have made to their local communities. That word from North Miami Mayor Alex DeSolme.
5: Celebrating the entire Black culture in Miami and the contribution of South Florida to Black history.
4: He's joining Miami Mayor Eileen Higgins today at a Freedom Day festival. Juneteenth refers to the day when an Army major ordered the final enforcement of the Emancipation Proclamation in Texas at the end of the Civil War. Wendy Grossman, Miami.
3: Meanwhile, in observance of today's federal Juneteenth holiday, all government offices, courts, and libraries are closed. Former South Florida Congressman David Rivera is remaining behind bars. A federal judge has officially denied bond for the former lawmaker, ruling him a serious flight risk following his conviction in a multi-million-dollar Venezuela lobbying case. Prosecutors argued Rivera's deep international ties and access to hidden foreign assets made him a major risk to flee before sentencing. Rivera, who was convicted of failing to register as a foreign agent for the Maduro regime, faces up to 20 years in federal prison. Fireworks in Broward County involving incumbent Representative Debbie Wasserman Schultz during a fiery primary showdown. The longstanding lawmaker went face-to-face with four Democratic primary challengers in a highly contentious debate forum for Florida's 20th Congressional District. Challengers aggressively attacked her voting record, targeting her positions on corporate campaign funding and foreign policy. She's fiercely defended her decades of experience, but opponents argue the district is ready for a fresh, progressive voice. An upcoming meeting could lead to a big change in where undocumented students can pursue a degree. 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There would be an exception, though, if the school had already accepted all academically qualified applicants. With Florida's News, I'm Natalie Rodriguez.
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3: Showers and thunderstorms likely, mainly after 4 o'clock today. Some of the storms could produce heavy rainfall. Mostly cloudy with a high near 93. Heat index is possible as high as 106. Breezy with a west wind, 8 to 15 miles per hour, with gusts as high as 23 miles per hour. Chance of rain is at 60%. New rainfall amounts less than a tenth of an inch, except in thunderstorms areas. Overnight, 30% chance of showers and thunderstorms, mainly after 5 a.m. And that's your weather for the Bass Capital area.
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5: 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The Interlochen Fire Department will have a breakfast on the first Saturday of each month at 217 Kennedy Street in Interlochen. 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

0: little mix up there. George, Mark wasn't sure Marcia was coming. I knew she was coming. But I've been in the back working, so we haven't talked.
1: This should be really interesting.
0: Well, Mark's been on the air, so he had it set to go to the next thing, and it we got a little bit of the next music coming up, but that's okay.
1: Let's see. You know it's Juneteenth.
0: No traffic.
1: No traffic. That was the dead giveaway, except some poor guy got pulled over by the police down in the
0: You know, last
1: Midtown.
0: Time there was a holiday, I looked out the window and I thought, well, somebody had the weekend shirt real good because I could see the lights.
1: But I thought, oh, dear.
0: Yeah, don't do that.
1: Not a high point to one's day, usually.
0: Mm-mm. Especially this time of the day.
1: Yes.
0: Kind of sets the mood for the day.
1: Yes, you're absolutely right. A lot of stuff going on around our area. But I want to remind you, I'm going to start with, today is Juneteenth. There is a lot of stuff going on. There are things this evening in St. Augustine, Palatka, that don't have anything to do with Juneteenth. But don't forget that this Saturday is Father's Day.
0: Sunday.
1: Sunday. This Sunday is Father's Day.
0: And the first official day of summer.
1: And I...
0: I'm a fan of you.
1: I'm going to on the longer. Big news story. And
0: I know the big news story. Big news story is that when my son was asked by his daughter, what do you want to do about Father's Day? What do you want to do for dinner? He said, I don't know what y'all are doing. I'm going to be working at the, I'm working on something in the yard. I said, because you could have had the kids there helping.
1: Well, that's
0: And then he looked at me like, oh.
1: I hadn't thought of that.
0: I didn't think about that one. So I have no idea. Bill and I have a quiet day at home. He'll talk to the boys.
1: I can remember once writing a column about Father's Day, and it was, and at the end.

0: It was kind of a zinger.
1: Mm.
0: I don't remember the exact
1: Was it about your father or fathers?
0: Fathers.
1: Okay.
0: And it was if you're lucky enough to still have one.
1: Oh, yeah. Enjoy them, love them, honor them. Forgive them.
0: And because Lord knows they've forgiven you for enough, so
1: yeah,
0: keep that in mind. Anyway, but I can remember I got a call from some guy. And he said, I read your column. And I thought, oh, dear. You never know where those are going to go.
1: No, we don't know. When on the news today or on the show today, I go, I start cringing.
0: Yeah. But he said, when I got to the inn.
1: Mm-hmm. Needed a Kleenex.
0: Yeah. And I thought, well, I hope that your children
1: read it.
0: Read it. Because, let's face it.
1: You know, I tell everybody that Father's Day and Mother's Day, if you're fortunate enough to still have a parent living, pick up that phone if you can't get, they're not close enough to see, pick up that phone and call them. Make sure you call them once a week.
0: And, you know, I have all these, I don't know if you, I get addicted occasionally to the Facebook stories that are
1: yes,
0: foolish.
1: That never give you the end of them.
0: Don't give you the end of them and all that. But I have noticed a lot of things about conflicts in families And I was at something the other night, and somebody got to talking, and I thought, oh, my Lord, it's real. It's not just...
1: Oh, there are conflicts in families.
0: And this was like one where the father expected to be obeyed no matter what. And I just thought, oh, my heavens, you know.
1: Well, our fathers were expected to be obeyed no matter what, but we had very good fathers.
0: There you go. Anyway, don't forget, and as you say, it is also the...
1: Summer solstice.
0: Summer solstice, and saw the neatest story about that yesterday, I guess it was. They were talking about it, Stonehenge, which, of course, is...
1: In England?
0: In England. It's in Salisbury Plain. They started to build it 5,000 years ago. And... it's that stone circle that you see. It used to be you could walk up to it.
1: Not anymore.
0: Now I've had to fence it
1: off. I think people were trying to take pieces of it.
0: That wouldn't surprise me, would it, you?
1: Mm-hmm.
0: They had a team from an archaeological group has discovered a structure near the prehistoric Stonehenge that might have served as a prototype for the monument. They said that would have consisted of two wooden poles, about 394 feet apart, and aligned to point directly at the rising sun during the summer solstice and the setting sun at the winter solstice.
1: Mm-hmm. And these line up, there are different things in different countries.
0: True.
1: And they line up.
0: True. It's really kind of fascinating. The site, they've also found like pottery and animal bones and a disc-shaped knife.
1: Interesting.
0: They think it's this site was the focus for like major religious gatherings, and you were talking
1: sacrifices also.
0: Yeah,
1: and they did.
0: But
1: then.
0: You know it. But anyway, it's like it was kind of fascinating though.
1: Stonehenge is fascinating to me, and they say there's as much underground as there is above ground.
0: Well, you would. Well, and that makes sense.
1: It does.
0: You know.
1: After I tried to remove something the other day, I found how deep it was. But I, of course, am an Outlander, big time fan. And the rocks, or the circle, is
0: right.
1: Where she went through time.
0: Oh, really?
1: At a certain during a solstice, they said you could hear the rocks hum. All movie and books. So don't say this really happened. That is not. But she put her hand on it and just went through it and ended up in 15-something.
0: Wow. Well, don't end up in 15-something another, but do be sure to say Happy Father's Day if you can.
1: If you're close enough, try to spend some time.
0: Yeah, when you can't anymore, it may be...
1: I haven't figured out a way. Well, I talk to Dad all the time, like, where'd you put this? Or how do I fix this? You know, something that was, if he ever answers me, I'm going to probably
0: You're
1: have
0: really
1: a heart attack.
0: You're really going to be in trouble, right?
1: But I do the same thing to my mother. I'll be cooking something that she made, and I go, all right, Mary Lupus, what's next? Because I can't remember, and all of a sudden it seems like my hand goes to it.
0: Oh, for the, okay.
1: Yeah, I've turned around and answered her once or twice. Right after she died, scared the bedazzle out of me when I realized what I had done.
0: I would hope so.
1: And but I swear she was in the kitchen fussing at me about that squash casserole. Didn't do it the way she did.
0: Well, and you should know better.
1: Well, I turned around and said, it's my recipe. Yours. Yours into the broccoli.
0: So we've reminded you about that. So today you need to remember that this is
1: Juneteenth.
0: Juneteenth. They are actually there's kind of a lot of stuff going on.
1: There's a pile of stuff going on around the area.
0: Right. We'll do Crescent City because they have the 14th annual Juneteenth Festival.
1: I think they had the first one I ever heard of. The festival.
0: Yeah. Right. I was just trying to think. But anyway, I know, folks, it takes a lot of work sometimes. Theirs is Give Peace a Chance.
1: Mm-hmm. I think we all need to.
0: Amen. It is at Eva Lion Park down in Crescent City today from 10 a.m. to 6 p.m. We're going to have live music, including African drummers and dancers.
1: We're going to let Mark go out and dance. All right. He walked out the door. He didn't hear me.
0: Jazz and gospel live music.
1: Which ought to be fantastic.
0: I bet. Day 3, Katie Hamilton and Collective Entertainment. There's authentic Southern food.
1: Some of the best you'll eat.
0: Yeah, probably. Not a doubt to it. Delicious desserts. They know how to get my heart.
1: Mm-hmm.
0: As we said, it's from 10 a.m. to 6 p.m. at Eva Lion Park. Can't miss it in Crescent City.
1: If you miss it, you don't need to be driving.
0: Well, excuse me. I fear she may have a point there. Anyway, it is coming up. It is starting, about an hour and a half? So, sounds like a good way to spend a day. It is free.
1: Take your umbrella.
0: Yeah. But I was just going to warn you, looks kind of, who knows what the weather's going to do.
1: It said we've got like an 80% chance of rain, but they're looking for like a tenth of an inch.
0: So
1: you know, it's hard to judge 80 degrees, 80% chance the right time of the day. If it hits and then the breeze hits, it'll cool you off.
0: Right.
1: But later in the day, if it hits, it's going to be like a wet blanket.
0: And this, and actually the chance of... rain increases as the evening comes along, mm-hmm. So maybe it will be...
1: And they don't have as much in the evening, do they?
0: No, it ends at 6 p.m.
1: Yeah,
0: so.
1: I think they're going to probably do all right.
0: I think so, too. For the now, up in Palatka, they're going to be doing
1: there's an art show.
0: There's an art show.
1: In the River Center.
0: Right. It's, I believe it was, I'm trying to put a Nigerian...
1: Artwork? Statues?
0: Yes, I'm trying.
1: I can't read what she's looking at, so I have no help. I know Shirley Edwards is helping to put it on.
0: Right, she is putting it on, and it is a, let's see, it starts, there's a reception from 3 to 7 p.m. It's open to the public, free. You may want to, trying to find the thing that, there we go. Imagine Arts presents retrospective. It's a reception from 3 to 7 p.m. It's open to the public, free. You may want to, trying to find the thing that, there we go. Imagine Arts presents retrospective. It's a Juneteenth celebration featuring colors of Africa. Sorry, I had that. There's a program Ken Kimmis is the curator. There's a private

0: collection of African statues. Luke Taffel, who's a local artist, going to be there with doing live portraits. Serena Green Evers, vocalist and storyteller, and the Reverend Dietrich Champagnet will be orator for the event, which, as you say, is at the River Center right downtown on North 1st Street here in Palatka. So 3 to 7 for the opening reception. It really looks kind of interesting, and I understand they have some oversized Egyptian statues. So should make for an interesting item to get to see. Now, you need to also remember the City of Palatka is putting on its they started back up their Rhythm on the River, which is something they're doing this summer on Friday evenings. In this case, it's from 5 to 9 p.m. at the Riverfront Park. Stevie Lynn Anderson's the opening act, and then J.W. Gilmore and the Blues Authority will. Now, the music and all is free, and they will have food trucks and that sort of thing. So should be a kind of a fun thing to do. And, of course, over at the Larimer, the RCP Reading Theater group is doing Steel Magnolias. This is not a like full production in terms of scenery and costumes and all that. And the dialogue is, part of it is interpretive rather than exactly what you may remember from if you ever saw the movie or have seen a play of it. It's going to be at 7:30 p.m. at the Larimer. I think it's $15 for that. So a lot of stuff going on there. And then in St. Augustine, they are doing several, they have a weekend full of events, really and truly. And it is the kickoff, too, for the St. Augustine Music Festival. So they're doing a, this tonight, it's Voices of Freedom, American Music for Juneteenth. Jorge Pena and the St. Augustine Music Festival Chamber Orchestra are performing, and baritone Robert Sims will be there. I love some of the spirituals and American songs that they have planned. Just a great chance to kind of get your, to find out what's happening. It is free at the Cathedral Basilica. The only deal is you need to, the seating is limited, so you can call and get, or go online to stongsteamusicfestival.org and get a ticket reserved. It's not going to cost you. It's just going to be a...
1: It'll hold your seat.
0: Hold your seat. Thank you. See, that's why she's here, to explain to you what I'm trying to say. Not well.
1: Sometimes I get in trouble for it.
0: There's been a time or two. Anyway, and they have, throughout this weekend, they have the music festival. This weekend and next, they have events coming up, so, at the Cathedral Basilica. So, you, it's kind of, it's kind of an interesting weekend for the, such a variety of stuff, things to do. Take the opportunity. And some of it's indoors, so you're going to be cool. Let me see. Oh, yes. Also some inner... okay, what happened to my...
1: Well, we have a new computer system, and I'm looking at times that don't look right right now. I'm going, oh, no, what is this?
0: Oh, yes, they were here yesterday.
1: Yeah, they...
0: The wizard was here yesterday.
1: The wizard was here yesterday, and I haven't looked at this since then, and now I'm trying to figure out why the time looks like it looks.
0: Let's see, over at the Jimenez Facio House in St. Augustine, they're lining up a couple of things, and I wanted to mention it now so people know it is happening. For the 4th of July,

0: which is coming up more rapidly than you think.
1: 2 weeks.
0: And I notice there are a lot of fireworks for sale.
1: There always are.
0: I know.
1: And please, don't think they're still dry. If you're going to shoot them off, make sure you're not shooting them towards anybody's house.
0: Oh, amen. Amen.
1: That's the problem that we have. We have people that shoot bottle rockets off that end up in my yard.
0: You know, that seems just so rude to me.
1: Well, I have an old wood frame house. I don't want bottle rockets landing in my yard.
0: Luckily,
1: I have a metal roof.
0: But, okay, there's the positive side.
1: Yeah. I think I will be on the telephone with the technical people as soon as we get off the air.
0: Oh, yeah, okay. let's see. Well, I didn't, you know, it's, like I said, it sounds like kind of a quiet weekend. I mean, not quiet, but a fun weekend.
1: Okay. I was going to say quiet.
0: Not quiet. But anyway,
1: Busy
0: weekend. By the way, over in St. John's County, the principal who was put on administrative leave after a lyric from Betty Wap. Pardon me, our expert on...
1: I still don't know what kind of music it is, but yeah.
0: Probably something you and I aren't listening to a lot.
1: Probably something of. That I don't... I'd gotten my mouth washed out for saying.
0: Betty Wap. Catherine O'Connell, who was former principal at Trout Creek Academy, has filed a petition in the 7th Judicial Circuit. Writ of mandamus and a writ of prohibition against the St. Johns County School Board. It alleges she was denied basic due process after being suspended and told her contract would not be renewed. O'Connell's part of what she's talking about is this was a yearbook. It was a quote, and she says she did not approve it and was not aware. She even offered to have it reprinted. But anyway, part of it is in filing these writs, she has, she says there's violence at school she's reportedly warned the district about to no avail. And that, included a stabbing at the school. So I don't think that's a story that's going away anytime soon. She is. And sometime, you know, it's only because somebody steps up and puts themselves on the line that
1: you know it.
0: Let's see. Also coming up, trying to find. Come back here. I love computers, except when I don't love computers.
1: Right now, I don't love a computer very much.
0: The good news is that last night the Putnam County Sheriff's Office released a. They were looking for a 13-year-old teen who was last seen near her home on Baden-Powell Road. About 9:30 p.m. At 11:37, they were able to post that she had been found safely.
1: Oh, good.
0: But they said she didn't have a history of leaving her home alone or anything like that. So that was good news. That's always one of the problems when you come to summer. Kids out and about, and that's not always the best things happening. Let's see.
1: My mother's theory was it was after midnight, there were not good things happening, and you needed to be home.
0: Oh, by the way, the city of Palatka is...
1: That's always scary.
0: There has been a scam warning put out, let's see, I guess it was in May. It's a text message. If you receive a text asking you to complete a Palatka community survey through an unknown link, do not respond.
1: I got that the other day, and I thought, why would they send me that? I don't live in the city of Palatka.
0: Well, apparently that claims the

0: surveys about local issues, and click a link to share these opinions, and these messages do not come from the city of Palatka. So don't click on any. I got something yesterday. I noticed I had a message. I clicked on it, and suddenly I get a
1: scam alert.
0: Scam alert, and I got
1: out of there.
0: I got out of there fast. So just a word of warning there. Part of it too. It is summer.
1: Mm-hmm. Kids are bored,
0: and
1: wondering how well they learned their computer over the summer.
0: Well, now there, I hadn't thought of that. I guess we'd look at that.
1: Yeah.
0: They say if you get a suspicious message, delete it and then report it as spam.
1: And if you get something from your credit card company, don't respond to it. Go to you get your credit card, get the phone number off the back of it, and call that number. Because there are a lot of, I keep getting things about, I've requested a update on my, an increase on my credit card limit. And I go, no, didn't do it. But I locked my credit down a long time ago. So they have to send me something. But just be aware, if you get something about increasing your credit limit or something else, and I did not clean your desk off, so don't fuss at me. She was looking for something, and I was afraid she was going to come back and get me, but I did not touch your desk today.
0: Somebody has.
1: I didn't touch it this morning.
0: You didn't touch it, huh?
1: Yesterday I did, and you didn't fuss.
0: Yeah, well, you know, some days I'm a lot less picky.
1: Well, I needed a place to put the news yesterday.
0: Across the nation?
1: Mm-hmm.
0: Want to mention seven Putnam County students, former students, who have been saluted by the school district. This was at the school district is putting it on. I think they've done it since 2019. And it recognizes local graduates who have done well.
1: Is this Putnam Proud? Or is something different?
0: Product of Putnam.
1: Product of Putnam. Okay.
0: So.
1: That's coming up? Okay.
0: No, it's been.
1: Oh.
0: Yeah, they didn't send us a thing to let us
1: know. I never know when it comes up because I don't know. They don't send it to me.
0: Well, you know, these things happen.
1: I'm going to make a phone call.
0: And it's kind of interesting. You don't realize how
1: the kids have come back and done well.
0: Exactly, and the
1: they may not be doctors, lawyers, Indian chiefs, or police department, but there are a lot of them that do other things.
0: Well, that's part of what I liked about the. It was the variety. It's the variety.
1: It's the variety.
0: Agriculture honoree was Jerry Mullins, who was class of 82 from Interlochen High. Business was Charlie Douglas, Palatka High, class of 2000. Community service, Luz Guerrero from Crescent City High School, class of 97. Education, Joe Pickens, Crescent City High School, 76.
1: He's younger than I am.
0: 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Industrial Manufacturing, Delton D. Neely, Sr., Palatka High, class of 94. 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
1: Wide variety there.
0: Yeah, and I just thought that was kind of nice that they have done this as a way to. And now my favorite story before we go off. Over in Flagler County, the Sheriff's Office would appreciate your help.
1: Yeah, I read that one, so at least I'm not panicked over it.
0: Okay. They're looking for a camouflage-colored ATV.
1: Somebody borrowed.
0: It was stolen from the Flagler Turtle Patrol.
1: And it has Turtle Patrol across the back of it.
0: This is not the brightest person.
1: Mm-mm.
0: I believe this person may have sampled a six-pack.
1: Or two.
0: Apparently on June 17th, that would have been... Wednesday, Turtle Patrol reported someone had broken into the shed, and they have a facility at Marine Land.
1: Yeah, where they locked those up.
0: And it was locked up.
1: If you go look through the dunes, it's stuck someplace.
0: Now, we're getting too cute, and the PR people for the various sheriff's departments, quote, the thief shellfishly made

0: off with the ATV the team uses to patrol nesting sites along the beach, which is totally unacceptable.
1: We're having a contest between them
0: all.
1: They're winning. They're winning right now.
0: I like the totally unacceptable. As Sheriff Rick Staley said, these are volunteers who give their time to protect sea turtles of the coast.
1: I would love to be there to watch them hatch.
0: Oh, wouldn't that be cool?
1: I really would like to be there, but, you know, you can't see because they usually hatch at night.
0: Well, and that is one reason why they make you turn off your lights.
1: You don't put lights on. You don't have lights on the beach.
0: Because they need to know where they should be heading.
1: And nature calls them to the ocean, but light calls them to it.
0: Right. So if you have information on the missing...
1: if it's in your garage and you don't know where it came from.
0: That's a good point. You can call the sheriff's office, 386-313-4911, or you can call Crime Stoppers at 888-277-TIPS.
1: If they're keeping it for a buddy because he doesn't have a place to put it, you might want to check.
0: Yeah,
1: I
0: might just want to look. Anyway.
1: I can see some kids out partying going, hey, you got a garage, put it in your garage.
0: I know, this is, anyway.
1: Yeah.
0: It is totally unacceptable.
1: She was going to get in again.
0: I can't resist.
1: All right.
0: Have a great weekend.
1: All right, we're back to some music. I think Mark's over there, I can't see him.

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1: NBC News Radio, I'm Michael Kastner. Talks between the U.S. and Iran set for today in Switzerland are canceled. Washington and Tehran had planned to meet to discuss implementing the 14-point agreement between the two nations to end the war. That agreement sets up a 60-day window to hammer out the future of Iran's nuclear program. Three people are dead in the latest military strike against an alleged drug boat. Officials claim the boat was smuggling drugs from Latin America to the U.S. when it was struck Thursday in the eastern Pacific. Over 200 people have been killed by U.S. strikes against alleged drug boats during the current administration. Toy Story 5 is looking to secure the biggest opening of the year at the domestic box office. The fifth installment in the classic Pixar franchise is projected to make $145 to $150 million in its debut weekend. Michael Kastner, NBC News Radio.
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3: It's going to be hot across Florida once again today as heat advisories have been posted in numerous counties. Tampa Bay was among the hottest statewide.
4: Thursday saw the heat index in Brooksville reach 114. It was 111 at Davis Islands in Tampa. Nicole Carlisle with the National Weather Service in Ruskin says this kind of heat means taking precautions.
5: As much as you can, you know, stay indoors, take breaks if you have to be outside.
4: The city of Tampa is opening four cooling centers today at Barksdale Adult Center, George Bartholomew Center, Reagan Park Center, and Kate Jackson Community Center. Gordon Bird, Tampa.
3: Firefighters are making progress battling a brush fire in Miami-Dade County. The Quarry 2 fire that started Sunday is now 75% contained. The Florida Forest Service had the fire covering over 17,000 acres. The 74-year-old Dusty Spencer, scheduled to die by lethal injection next week for murdering his wife 34 years ago in Orange County. Death penalty opponents, including his spiritual advisor Jeff Hood, describes the state's pending action as a nursing home execution.
6: The fact that Dusty Ray Spencer is being executed at his age and his health says everything we need to know about how haywire this entire system has gone.
3: Another 74-year-old inmate is scheduled to be put to death in mid-July. Work can get underway to fix a sinkhole in Orange County. The city of Maitland says stability tests are now complete, and the county will rebuild about 200 linear feet of roadway. The sinkhole formed last month, and it measured over 40 feet in diameter. With Florida's News, I'm Chris Trankman.
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10: Showers and thunderstorms likely, mainly after 4 o'clock today. Some of the storms could produce heavy rainfall. Mostly cloudy with a high near 93. Heat index is possible as high as 106. Breezy with a west wind 8 to 15 miles per hour with gusts as high as 23 miles per hour. Chance of rain is at 60%. New rainfall amounts less than a tenth of an inch, except in thunderstorms areas. Overnight, 30% chance of showers and thunderstorms, mainly after 5 a.m. And that's your weather for the Bass Capital area.

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1: 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The plaza sits between Cathedral Place and King Street, just west of the Bridge of Lions. Concerts take place every Thursday from 6 until 8 p.m. If there are weather delays or cancellations, updates will be posted on the city's website homepage.
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2: NBC News Radio, I'm Michael Kastner. The U.S.-Iran talks scheduled for today in Geneva have been called off. Negotiators from both countries were scheduled to meet Friday to discuss implementing the 14-point agreement that President Trump signed in France this week. Vice President J.D. Vance canceled plans to travel to Switzerland overnight. Heavy downpours are expected across the southeast today as the remnants of Tropical Storm Arthur continues to dump torrential rain off the Gulf Coast. Forecasters are warning of flash flooding and rising rivers from Louisiana to the Carolinas, with downpours at the rates of 2 to 4 inches per hour. Hardest hit could be the southern portions of Mississippi and Alabama. This Sunday marks the official start of summer. Astronomers say the summer solstice will occur at 4:25 a.m. Eastern on Sunday morning. Michael Kastner, NBC News Radio.
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4: Juneteenth celebrations today and throughout the weekend.
5: It's a day of remembering and honoring the contributions African Americans have made to their local communities. That word from North Miami Mayor Alex DeSolme.
6: Celebrating the entire Black culture in Miami and the contribution of South Florida to Black history.
5: He's joining Miami Mayor ordered the final enforcement of the Emancipation Proclamation in Texas at the end of the Civil War. Wendy Grossman, Miami.
4: Meanwhile, in observance of today's federal Juneteenth holiday, all government offices, courts, and libraries are closed. Former South Florida Congressman David Rivera is remaining behind bars. A federal judge has officially denied bond for the former lawmaker, ruling him a serious flight risk following his conviction in a multi-million-dollar Venezuela lobbying case. Prosecutors argued Rivera his deep international ties and access to hidden foreign assets made him a major risk to flee before sentencing. Rivera, who was convicted of failing to register as a foreign agent for the Maduro regime, faces up to 20 years in federal prison. Fireworks in Broward County involving incumbent Representative Debbie Wasserman Schultz during a fiery primary showdown. The longstanding lawmaker went face-to-face with four Democratic primary challengers in a highly contentious debate forum for Florida's 20th congressional district. Challengers aggressively attacked her voting record, targeting her positions on corporate campaign funding and foreign policy. She's fiercely defended her decades of experience, but opponents argue the district is ready for a fresh, progressive voice. An upcoming meeting could lead to a big change in where undocumented students can pursue a degree. The Florida Board of Governors is meeting Wednesday to discuss banning undocumented students from attending public universities. There would be an exception, though, if the school had already accepted all academically qualified applicants. With Florida's News, I'm Natalie Rodriguez.
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12: Showers and thunderstorms likely, mainly after 4 o'clock today. Some of the storms could produce heavy rainfall. Mostly cloudy with a high near 93. Heat index is possible as high as 106. Breezy with a west wind 8 to 15 miles per hour with gusts as high as 23 miles per hour. Chance of rain is at 60%. New rainfall amounts less than a tenth of an inch, except in thunderstorms areas. Overnight, 30% chance of showers and thunderstorms, mainly after 5 a.m. And that's your weather for the Bass Capital area.

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Showers and thunderstorms likely mainly after 4 o'clock today. Some of the storms could produce heavy rainfall. Mostly cloudy with a high near 93. Heat index is possible as high as 106. Breezy with a west wind 8 to 15 miles per hour with gusts as high as 23 miles per hour. Chance of rain is at 60%. New rainfall amounts less than a tenth of an inch except in thunderstorms areas. Overnight, 30% chance of showers and thunderstorms mainly after 5 a.m. And that's your weather for the Bass Capital area.

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You're calling from a bar? Get away from there. No, not you, honey. I was talking to the baby. Wait a minute, honey, the doorbell. 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

Hi, this is Joy McGurl Hadley from the Putnam County Master Gardeners. I'm reminding you that we're there as your resource in the community for those horticulture needs, whether it's free pH soil testing or finding out about how to handle those pests in the garden. 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
2: NBC News Radio, I'm Michael Kastner. The talks scheduled for today between the U.S. and Iran have been called off. Negotiators from both countries were scheduled to meet in Geneva today to discuss implementing the 14-point agreement that President Trump signed in France this week. A Missouri judge is blocking almost all of Missouri's abortion restrictions. The circuit court judge upheld the voter-approved Reproductive Freedom Amendment in a ruling Thursday. State Attorney General Catherine Hanaway says her office plans to appeal the ruling to the Missouri Supreme Court. Tay Keith, the Grammy-nominated producer behind Travis Scott's Sicko Mode and Drake's Nonstop, is dead. He was 29 years old. Local police say he was found in his Nashville apartment Thursday. No cause of death has been announced. Michael Kastner, NBC News Radio.
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4: Juneteenth celebrations today and throughout the weekend.
5: It's a day of remembering and honoring the contributions African Americans have made to their local communities. That word from North Miami Mayor Alex DeSolme.
6: Celebrating the entire Black culture in Miami and the contribution of South Florida to Black history.
5: He's joining Miami Mayor Eileen Higgins today at a Freedom Day festival. Juneteenth refers to the day when an Army major ordered the final enforcement of the Emancipation Proclamation in Texas at the end of the Civil War. Wendy Grossman, Miami.
4: Meanwhile, in observance of today's federal Juneteenth holiday, all government offices, courts, and libraries are closed. Former South Florida Congressman David Rivera is remaining behind bars. A federal judge has officially denied bond for the former lawmaker, ruling him a serious flight risk following his conviction in a multi-million-dollar Venezuela lobbying case. Prosecutors argued Rivera's deep international ties and access to hidden foreign assets made him a major risk to flee before sentencing. Rivera, who was convicted of failing to register as a foreign agent for the Maduro regime, faces up to 20 years in federal prison. Fireworks in Broward County involving incumbent Representative Debbie Wasserman Schultz during a fiery primary showdown. The longstanding lawmaker went face-to-face with four Democratic primary challengers in a highly contentious debate forum for Florida's 20th Congressional District. Challengers aggressively attacked her voting record, targeting her positions on corporate campaign funding and foreign policy. She's fiercely defended her decades of experience, but opponents argue the district is ready for a fresh, progressive voice. An upcoming meeting could lead to a big change in where undocumented students can pursue a degree. The Florida Board of Governors is meeting Wednesday to discuss banning undocumented students from attending public universities. There would be an exception, though, if the school had already accepted all academically qualified applicants. With Florida's News, I'm Natalie Rodriguez.
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9: Showers and thunderstorms likely mainly after 4 o'clock today. Some of the storms could produce heavy rainfall. Mostly cloudy with a high near 93. Heat index is possible as high as 106. Breezy with a west wind 8 to 15 miles per hour with gusts as high as 23 miles per hour. Chance of rain is at 60%. New rainfall amounts less than a tenth of an inch except in thunderstorms areas. Overnight, 30% chance of showers and thunderstorms mainly after 5 a.m. And that's your weather for the Bass Capital area.

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Showers and thunderstorms likely, mainly after 4 o'clock today. Some of the storms could produce heavy rainfall. Mostly cloudy with a high near 93. Heat index is possible as high as 106. Breezy with a west wind, 8 to 15 miles per hour, with gusts as high as 23 miles per hour. Chance of rain is at 60%. New rainfall amounts less than a tenth of an inch, except in thunderstorms areas. Overnight, 30% chance of showers and thunderstorms, mainly after 5 a.m. And that's your weather for the Bass Capital area.

teeth, top jack in a cherry coke town. Mama and daddy put their roots right here, cause this is where the car broke down. Yellow dog school bus kicking up red dust.

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1: Breaker 19, this here's a rubber duck. You got a copy on me, Big Ben? Come on. Yeah, 10-4, Big Ben, for sure, for sure. By golly, it's clean clear to Flagtown. Come on. Yeah, it's a big 10-4 there, Big Ben. Yeah, we definitely got the front door, good buddy. Mercy sakes alive, looks like we got us a convoy.
2: It was the dark of the moon on the 6th of June in a Kenworth pulling logs. Cab over Pete with a reefer on and a Jimmy hauling hogs. We is heading for Bear on I-10 about a mile out of Shaky Town. I says, Pigpen, this here's a rubber duck, and I'm about to put the hammer down.

0: back off them hogs. 10-4, about 5 miles or so. 10, roger, them hogs is getting intense up here.
1: By the time we got into Tulsa Town, we had 85 trucks in all. But they's a roadblock up on the Cloverleaf, and them bears is wall to wall. Yeah, them Smokies as thick as bugs on a bumper. They even had a bear in the air. I says, calling all trucks, this here is the duck. We about to go.

0: that pig pen? Negatory, pig pen. You're still too close. See how them hulks are starting to close up my sinuses. Mercy sakes, you better back off another 10.
1: Well, we rolled up Interstate 44 like a rocket sled on rails. We tore up all of our swindle sheets and left them sitting on the scales. By the time we hit that shy town, them bears was getting smart. They'd brought up some reinforcements from the Illinois National Guard. There's armored cars and tanks and jeeps and rigs of every size. Yeah, them chicken coops was full of bears and choppers filled the skies. Well, we shot the line, we went for broke with 1,000 screaming trucks and 11 long-haired friends of Jesus in a chartreuse microbus.
0: Yeah, rubber duck to Sodbuster. Come on there, you have 10-4 Sodbuster. Listen, you want to put that microbus in behind that suicide jockey? Yeah, he's hauling dynamite and he needs all the help he can.
1: I says, Pigpen, this here's a rubber duck. We just ain't going to pay no toll. So we crashed the gate doing 98. I says, let them truckers

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Hi, this is Bobby Jackson from Polite Canoe Vision Lions Club. We're reminding you that vision is important and you can help others to see too. 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

is like a window. When I look inside, I see another man. But go on and lie and tell him how you fooled me. But remember,

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2: 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Here's Chris Whitting.
3: Jay was a high-quality guy who really cared about his friends. When one of his buddies had a bad accident, Jay wanted to help out somehow. The friend's severe injuries had permanently paralyzed his legs. So even when the man felt better, his disability kept him trapped in bed. Jay visited his friend often, but felt frustrated that he couldn't do more to help. That's when he had a brainstorm. Jay took apart a bicycle and attached the bike wheels to a big, comfortable chair. He added smaller wheels in the front, along with a mechanism to move and rotate the chair. His grateful friend loved the invention. It's now used by countless people worldwide. Thanks to clever Jay Hauser, the wheelchair became a popular product that's still on a roll. With the Success Journal, I'm Chris Whitting.
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1: Too much love and it's

showers and thunderstorms likely, mainly after 4 o'clock today. Some of the storms could produce heavy rainfall. Mostly cloudy with a high near 93. Heat index is possible as high as 106. Breezy with a west wind 8 to 15 miles per hour with gusts as high as 23 miles per hour. Chance of rain is at 60%. New rainfall amounts less than a tenth of an inch except in thunderstorms areas. Overnight, 30% chance of showers and thunderstorms mainly after 5 a.m. And that's your weather for the Bass Capital area.

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You know, she came to see him one last time. Oh, and we all wondered if she would. And it kept running through my mind. This time, he's over her for good.

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2: NBC News Radio, I'm Michael Kastner. A ceasefire agreement has been reached between Israel and Hezbollah. That's according to multiple reports. It comes after the two sides traded attacks overnight and tested the strength of the U.S.-Iran deal that was signed by President Trump earlier this week. The U.S. has a chance to punch their ticket to knockout rounds of the World Cup today. They'll face Australia in Seattle at 3 p.m. Eastern. A win, and they'll lock up a spot in the knockout rounds. The southeast is expected to see heavy downpours today as the remnants of Tropical Storm Arthur continues to dump heavy rain off the Gulf Coast. Hardest hit could be the southern portions of Mississippi and Alabama. And Toy Story 5 is looking to secure the biggest opening of the year at the domestic box office. It's projected to make between $145 to $150 million in its debut weekend. Michael Kastner, NBC News Radio.
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4: The price at the gas pump continues trending lower. Statewide average price for a gallon of regular today is down another 3 cents, $3.67 a gallon. And if next week's execution takes place, he would be the oldest person put to death in modern history. 74-year-old Dusty Ray Spencer, convicted of murdering his wife 34 years ago in Orange County. Death penalty opponents and friends of Spencer want the governor to halt the lethal injection, calling it a nursing home execution. Florida's attorney general defends the death penalty.
5: The people that are being executed have committed some of the most heinous crimes, you know, unspeakable things, many things to women and children.
4: Another 74-year-old inmate is scheduled to be put to death in mid-July. Florida executed 19 men last year, a modern record for the state. University of Florida's next president could begin work as soon as next week. Board could vote Monday to name Dr. Stuart Bell the interim president. Vote comes as the State University System Board delays Bell's confirmation. The state board has concerns about how much authority UF Board Chair Maury Hosseini has in the hiring process. And a Palm Beach County official owning up after an outburst with the state's top money men. CFO Blazing Golia this week says the county wasted $443 million this fiscal year. County Administrator Joe Abruzzo firing back.
6: So now it's the sheriff's, so now it's police's fault.
7: So you want to defund the police?
6: Now it's police's fault.
7: I'm not saying it's the police's fault.
4: Abruzzo tells CBS 12 News it wasn't his intention to get that heated.
8: I didn't actually plan on taking the stage. I want him to actually speak with me about our budget.
4: Meanwhile, the administration has identified more than $30 million in cuts that can be made without affecting services. Florida Lottery says tonight's Mega Millions jackpot is worth an estimated $452 million. Tomorrow's Powerball is worth an estimated $302 million. With Florida's News, I'm Al Lewis.
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11: Showers and thunderstorms likely, mainly after 4 o'clock today. Some of the storms could produce heavy rainfall. Mostly cloudy with a high near 93. Heat index is possible as high as 106. Breezy with a west wind, 8 to 15 miles per hour, with gusts as high as 23 miles per hour. Chance of rain is at 60%. New rainfall amounts less than a tenth of an inch, except in thunderstorms areas. Overnight, 30% chance of showers and thunderstorms, mainly after 5 a.m. And that's your weather for the Bass Capital area.

Hi, this is Melanie Gray from the Interlochen Soup Kitchen Ministry, reminding you that we're serving hot meals 5 days a week, Monday through Friday, from 11 to 1 at 155 North County Road 315 in Interlochen. 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

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And what keeps me going through the motions when all my dreams are standing still? 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

0: 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I'm Susie Armstrong. 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
0: Trackhouse Racing owner Justin Marks is joining fellow retirees Jimmy Johnson and Brendan Gaughan in the NASCAR Craftsman Truck Series ranks at Naval Base Coronado Friday night. The Californian shared what prompted the run with Spire Motorsports.
6: My career has been mostly road racing, and I've done a lot of these temporary street circuits. I really like them. I've been successful at them. So I think if there's an opportunity to get back behind the wheel, having been out of the vehicle for a while, doing it at a place like San Diego, like a brand new temporary circuit, you know, allows me the opportunity to get back in and I think be able to compete. It was certainly circled on my personal calendar when they announced it, much like Chicago a few years ago, and it'll be a lot of fun. I'm certainly not the only guy coming out of retirement to go partake in that event.
0: I'm Susie Armstrong. 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

Hi, this is Sally Jan Smith from Ravine Gardens State Park here in Palatka, reminding you that we sure need volunteers. 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

0: Showers and thunderstorms likely mainly after 4 o'clock today. Some of the storms could produce heavy rainfall. Mostly cloudy with a high near 93. Heat index is possible as high as 106. Breezy with a west wind 8 to 15 miles per hour with gusts as high as 23 miles per hour. Chance of rain is at 60%. New rainfall amounts less than a tenth of an inch except in thunderstorms areas. Overnight, 30% chance of showers and thunderstorms mainly after 5 a.m. And that's your weather for the Bass Capital area.
1: We are the Motor Racing Network, the voice of NASCAR.
2: Green flag goes in the air. The Daytona 500 is underway.
1: From Daytona to Homestead, catch all the exciting side-by-side passes for the lead of the NASCAR Cup Series. We are the voice of NASCAR.
2: Brad Keselowski up off of the corner. Ryan Blaney with a charge. Checkered flag is out. Ryan Blaney wins.
1: The Motor Racing Network,

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1: Throughout the country, people are celebrating Juneteenth, a commemoration of the end of slavery in the United States. Crescent City in Putnam County is holding its 14th annual Juneteenth Festival today, subtitled Give Peace a Chance. 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Day 3, Katie Hamilton and Collective Entertainment are scheduled at Eva Lion Park today to 6 p.m. The event is free. In Palatka, Imagine Arts presents Retrospectives, a Juneteenth celebration featuring colors of Africa. It's an exhibit by Nigerian visual artists and is at the Palatka River Center with an opening reception today from 3 to 7 p.m. The exhibit will be up through July the 2nd. Tonight in St. Augustine at the Cathedral Basilica, the St. Augustine Music Festival gets underway, now celebrating its 20th year. Tonight's concert is entitled Voices of Freedom, American Music for Juneteenth. St. Augustine Music Festival is billed as the largest free classical music festival in the United States. Conductor is Jorge Pena, and tonight features baritone Robert Sims. Tonight's concert is free and runs from 7:30 to 9:30 p.m. at the Basilica. This is the 6th annual Juneteenth concert put on by the Chamber Orchestra. On Saturday, the festival continues with Mozart and More at 7:30 p.m. and on Sunday at 7:30 p.m., Elegance and Fire, Masterpieces of the Classical Spirit. Both are at the Basilica. You can reserve your tickets for the free concert by going to staugustinemusicfestival.org. Since Juneteenth is now a federal holiday, that means federal offices as well as most county and city offices are closed, as well as banks and the Postal Service. Also in Palatka tonight, the city continues

0: And you, the Rhythm on the River musical performances with Stevie Lynn Anderson and J.W. Gilmore and the Blues Authority at the Riverfront. That's from 5 to 9 p.m. tonight, and admission is free. At 7:30 tonight at the Larimer Arts Center, 216 Reed Street in Palatka, the River City Players Readers Theater performs Steel Magnolias. The show will be at 7 p.m. Friday and 2 p.m. Saturday in the Scarlet Hill Theater. Tickets are $15 each. Two big events coming up this Sunday, Father's Day and the Summer Solstice. Summer Solstice is the longest day of the year north of the equator. This is Marsha Lane, your roving reporter.
1: Are you aware that your property, business, and other valuable assets may be compromised if someone fraudulently records a document against your name? You may be taking the right precautions to protect your assets, such as locking the doors to your house, setting up credit card alerts, and taking other necessary steps to protect you and your family. However, are you periodically looking up any documents that are recorded in the Putnam County official records with your name on it? 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
1: 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The plaza sits between Cathedral Place and King Street, just west of the Bridge of Lions. Concerts take place every Thursday from 6 until 8 p.m. If there are weather delays or cancellations, updates will be posted on the city's website homepage.
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2: 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I'm Chris Caraccio.
3: Israel and Hezbollah have reached a ceasefire agreement to stop the fighting in Lebanon. That's according to multiple reports. It comes after the two sides traded attacks overnight and tested the strength of the U.S.-Iran deal that was signed by President Trump earlier this week. It all comes as talks between the U.S. and Iran that were set for today in Switzerland have been postponed. The White House said it was due to logistical issues. Meantime, in a post on Truth Social, Trump said he didn't sign the deal out of desperation, but Iran did. Heavy downpours are expected across the southeast today as the remnants of Tropical Storm Arthur continue to dump heavy rain off the Gulf Coast. Forecasters are warning of flash flooding and rising rivers from Louisiana to the Carolinas with torrential downpours at rates of 2 to 4 inches an hour. Hardest hit could be the southern portions of Mississippi and Alabama. A forecaster for AccuWeather warns that flood cycles in some parts of the region are slow to complete, meaning some rivers may not crest until next week. I'm Chris Caraccio, NBC News Radio.
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5: The Orange County Sheriff's Office has announced the arrest of 32-year-old Crystal Lawson, a former juvenile probation officer claiming after being fired from the agency, she unlawfully accessed a crime database and leaked arrest warrant information and other documents to alleged members of a drug ring, compromising ongoing investigations. Retired Police Chief Orlando Rolone spoke to Fox 35.
6: When someone violates a restriction that only allows for the information to be used for lawful purposes, it's a serious offense.
5: She's been charged with 113 felony counts of computer crimes. If convicted on all charges, she could face up to 575 years in prison. Florida's U.S. Senator Rick Scott points out that the U.S.-Iran Memorandum of Understanding is not the peace deal, but a plan to work towards lasting peace. More from Mark Mayfield.
7: Scott does call into question at least one portion of the MOU.
8: So we ought to hold back any money we have of theirs, or they pay us for the actions we had, the cost of the actions we had to take, because we only did this because they've been killing Americans.
7: Others in the GOP are much harsher critics, with outgoing Louisiana Senator Bill Cassidy blasting the memorandum as the worst foreign policy blunder in decades and ill-advised. I'm Mark Mayfield.
5: Firefighters are making progress battling a brush fire in Miami-Dade County. The Quarry 2 fire that started Sunday is now 75% contained. At last report, the Florida Forest Service had the fire covering over 17,000 acres and believes it started with a lightning strike. One firefighter has been injured, but they're expected to survive. According to Wallet Hub's 2026 Best and Worst Run Cities in America, Jacksonville has been named the best run city in Florida and comes in 18th overall out of 148 cities ranked. Mayor Donna Deegan said, "We manage the city efficiently, spend tax dollars wisely, and invest in priorities that deliver the greatest return for our citizens." With Florida's News, I'm Tim Atkins.
9: Boating restricted zones are an important part of ensuring safety on Florida's waterways. In idle speed, no wake zones, vessels must operate at a minimum speed that will maintain headway and steerage with no visible wake. In slow speed, minimum wake zones, vessels must operate fully off plane and a speed which is making little or no wake. In either zone, vessels should be completely settled in the water, regardless of speed. 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
11: Showers and thunderstorms likely mainly after 4 o'clock today. Some of the storms could produce heavy rainfall. Mostly cloudy with a high near 93. Heat index is possible as high as 106. Breezy with a west wind 8 to 15 miles per hour with gusts as high as 23 miles per hour. Chance of rain is at 60%. New rainfall amounts less than a tenth of an inch except in thunderstorms areas. Overnight, 30% chance of showers and thunderstorms mainly after 5 a.m. And that's your weather for the Bass Capital area.

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1: Throughout the country, people are celebrating Juneteenth, a commemoration of the end of slavery in the United States. Crescent City in Putnam County is holding its 14th annual Juneteenth Festival today, subtitled Give Peace a Chance. 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Day 3, Katie Hamilton and Collective Entertainment are scheduled at Eva Lion Park today to 6 p.m. The event is free. In Palatka, Imagine Arts presents Retrospectives, a Juneteenth celebration featuring colors of Africa. It's an exhibit by Nigerian visual artist and is at the Palatka River Center with an opening reception today from 3 to 7 p.m. The exhibit will be up through July the 2nd. Tonight in St. Augustine at the Cathedral Basilica, the St. Augustine Music Festival gets underway, now celebrating its 20th year.

0: Tonight's concert is entitled Voices of Freedom, American Music for Juneteenth. St. Augustine Music Festival is billed as the largest free classical music festival in the United States. Conductor is Jorge Pena, and tonight features baritone Robert Sims. Tonight's concert is free and runs from 7:30 to 9:30 p.m. at the Basilica. This is the 6th annual Juneteenth concert put on by the Chamber Orchestra. On Saturday, the festival continues with Mozart and More at 7:30 p.m., and on Sunday at 7:30 p.m., Elegance and Fire, Masterpieces of the Classical Spirit. Both are at the Basilica. You can reserve your tickets for the free concert by going to staugustinemusicfestival.org. Since Juneteenth is now a federal holiday, that means federal offices as well as most county and city offices are closed, as well as banks and the postal service. Also in Palatka tonight, the city continues the Rhythm on the River musical performances with Stevie Lynn Anderson and J.W. Gilmore and the Blues Authority at the Riverfront. That's from 5 to 9 p.m. tonight, and admission is free. At 7:30 tonight at the Larimer Arts Center, 216 Reed Street in Palatka, the River City Players Readers Theater performs Steel Magnolias. The show will be at 7 p.m. Friday and 2 p.m. Saturday in the Scarlet Hill Theater. Tickets are $15 each. Two big events coming up this Sunday, Father's Day and the Summer Solstice. Summer Solstice is the longest day of the year north of the equator. This is Marsha Lane, your roving reporter.
1: Are you aware that your property, business, and other valuable assets may be compromised if someone fraudulently records a document against your name? 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
2: 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The plaza sits between Cathedral Place and King Street, just west of the Bridge of Lions. Concerts take place every Thursday from 6 until 8 p.m. If there are weather delays or cancellations, updates will be posted on the city's website homepage.
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4: Everybody's got a problem, so do I. We ain't gonna solve them on a Saturday night. I just put a paycheck

Showers and thunderstorms likely, mainly after 4 o'clock today. Some of the storms could produce heavy rainfall. Mostly cloudy with a high near 93. Heat index is possible as high as 106. Breezy with a west wind 8 to 15 miles per hour with gusts as high as 23 miles per hour. Chance of rain is at 60%. New rainfall amounts less than a tenth of an inch except in thunderstorms areas. Overnight, 30% chance of showers and thunderstorms mainly after 5 a.m. And that's your weather for the Bass Capital area.

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1: 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I'm Chris Caraccio.
2: Israel and Hezbollah have reached a ceasefire agreement to stop the fighting in Lebanon. That's according to multiple reports. It comes after the two sides traded attacks overnight and tested the strength of the U.S.-Iran deal. It comes as talks between the U.S. and Iran that were set for today in Switzerland have been postponed due to what the White House called logistical issues. Meanwhile, in a post on Truth Social, President Trump said he didn't sign the deal out of desperation, but Iran did. The U.S. will be back in action today for its second match of the 2026 FIFA World Cup. The U.S. men's national team is set to battle Australia in Group D play at Lumen Field in Seattle. The U.S. is coming off a statement 4-1 victory over Paraguay last week and is now playing for the top spot in Group D. This will be the fifth meeting all time between the two countries. And Amazon Prime Day kicks off next week, June 23rd, and runs through June 26th. It's evolved into one of the biggest shopping events of the year. I'm Chris Caraccio, NBC News Radio.
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4: South Florida Congresswoman Lois Frankel is using Juneteenth to announce details about an up-and-coming African-American museum. It will open by the fall of 2028 at the site of Palm Beach County's first black high school, Roosevelt High, which opened in 1950 before desegregation. Danita Dehaney is president and CEO of the Community Foundation for Palm Beach and Martin Counties.
5: We have four galleries with one permanent collection from a former resident in this community who has a world-renowned collection that will be at SoFi. And when it finishes at the LA Olympics, it's coming permanently to this museum. It's Bernard Kinsey's collection. Oh my God.
4: A board member hopes it will become a tourist attraction. Juneteenth is not a state holiday, and State Attorney General James Uthmeyer is hard at work today. He dropped the other shoe on Major League Baseball, launching a formal probe on whether MLB is punishing Christian players by selective enforcement of uniform rules. MLB reportedly warned three San Francisco pitchers for etching Bible verses on their caps for Pride Night. A former probation officer accused of tipping off suspects in Orange County. The sheriff says Crystal Lawson was sharing information with suspected drug traffickers. She had been a juvenile probation officer but was fired 4 years ago and was still accessing records. A former University of Miami football player making a court appearance in Pinellas County today. 21-year-old Adarius Hayes accused of killing a woman and two children in Largo in a car crash. The victim's mother, Sheena Solomon, tells News Channel 8 she can't stay angry.
6: I don't hold animosity to anyone. I'm hurt, but at the end of the day, anger is not going to bring my kids back.
4: A 4-year-old and 10-year-old among the victims. With Florida's News, I'm Gordon Bird.
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9: Showers and thunderstorms likely, mainly after 4 o'clock today. Some of the storms could produce heavy rainfall. Mostly cloudy with a high near 93. Heat index is possible as high as 106. Breezy with a west wind, 8 to 15 miles per hour, with gusts as high as 23 miles per hour. Chance of rain is at 60%. New rainfall amounts less than a tenth of an inch, except in thunderstorms areas. Overnight, 30% chance of showers and thunderstorms, mainly after 5 a.m. And that's your weather for the Bass Capital area.

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1: Throughout the country, people are celebrating Juneteenth, a commemoration of the end of slavery in the United States. Crescent City in Putnam County is holding its 14th annual Juneteenth Festival today, subtitled Give Peace a Chance. 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Day 3, Katie Hamilton and Collective Entertainment are scheduled at Eva Lion Park today to 6 p.m. The event is free. In Palatka, Imagine Arts presents Retrospectives, a Juneteenth celebration featuring colors of Africa. 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

0: Carver Center with an opening reception today from 3 to 7 p.m. The exhibit will be up through July the 2nd. Tonight in St. Augustine at the Cathedral Basilica, the St. Augustine Music Festival gets underway, now celebrating its 20th year. Tonight's concert is entitled Voices of Freedom, American Music for Juneteenth. St. Augustine Music Festival is billed as the largest free classical music festival in the United States. Conductor is Jorge Pena, and tonight features baritone Robert Sims. Tonight's concert is free and runs from 7:30 to 9:30 p.m. at the Basilica. This is the 6th annual Juneteenth concert put on by the Chamber Orchestra. On Saturday, the festival continues with Mozart and More at 7:30 p.m. and on Sunday at 7:30 p.m., Elegance and Fire, Masterpieces of the Classical Spirit. Both are at the Basilica. You can reserve your tickets for the free concert by going to staugustinemusicfestival.org. Since Juneteenth is now a federal holiday, that means federal offices as well as most county and city offices are closed, as well as banks and the Postal Service. Also in Palatka tonight, the city continued the Rhythm on the River musical performances with Stevie Lynn Anderson and J.W. Gilmore and the Blues Authority at the Riverfront. That's from 5 to 9 p.m. tonight, and admission is free. At 7:30 tonight at the Larimer Arts Center, 216 Reed Street in Palatka, the River City Players Readers Theater performs Steel Magnolias. The show will be at 7 p.m. Friday and 2 p.m. Saturday in the Scarlet Hill Theater. Tickets are $15 each. Two big events coming up this Sunday, Father's Day and the Summer Solstice. Summer Solstice is the longest day of the year, north of the equator. This is Marsha Lane, your roving reporter.
1: Are you aware that your property, business, and other valuable assets may be compromised if someone fraudulently records a document against your name? You may be taking the right precautions to protect your assets, such as locking the doors to your house, setting up credit card alerts, and taking other necessary steps to protect you and your family. However, are you periodically looking up any documents? 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
1: Showers and thunderstorms likely mainly after 4 o'clock today. Some of the storms could produce heavy rainfall. Mostly cloudy with a high near 93. Heat index is possible as high as 106. Breezy with a west wind 8 to 15 miles per hour with gusts as high as 23 miles per hour. Chance of rain is at 60%. New rainfall amounts less than a tenth of an inch except in thunderstorms areas. Overnight, 30% chance of showers and thunderstorms mainly after 5 a.m. And that's your weather for the Bass Capital area.

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1: Entire agreement to stop the fighting in Lebanon. That's according to multiple reports. It comes after the two sides traded attacks overnight and tested the strength of the U.S.-Iran deal. It comes as talks between the U.S. and Iran that were set for today in Switzerland have been postponed due to what the White House called logistical issues. Meanwhile, in a post on Truth Social, President Trump said he didn't sign the deal out of desperation, but Iran did. The U.S. will be back in action today for its second match of the 2026 FIFA World Cup. The U.S. men's national team is set to battle Australia in Group D play at Lumen Field in Seattle. The U.S. is coming off a statement 4-1 victory over Paraguay last week and is now playing for the top spot in Group D. This will be the fifth meeting all time between the two countries. And Amazon Prime Day kicks off next week, June 23rd, and runs through June 26th. It's evolved into one of the biggest shopping events of the year. I'm Chris Caraggio, NBC News Radio.
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3: The price at the gas pump continues trending lower. Statewide average price for a gallon of regular today is down another 3 cents, $3.67 a gallon. And if next week's execution takes place, he would be the oldest person put to death in modern history. 74-year-old Dusty Ray Spencer convicted of murdering his wife 34 years ago in Orange County. Death penalty opponents and friends of Spencer want the governor to halt the lethal injection, calling it a nursing home execution. Florida's attorney general defends the death penalty.
4: The people that are being executed have committed some of the most heinous crimes, you know, unspeakable things, many things to women and children.
3: Another 74-year-old inmate is scheduled to be put to death in mid-July. Florida executed 19 men last year, a modern record for the state. University of Florida's next president could begin work as soon as next week. Board could vote Monday to name Dr. Stuart Bell the interim president. Vote comes as the State University System Board delays Bell's confirmation. The state board has concerns about how much authority UF Board Chair Maury Hosseini has in the hiring process. And a Palm Beach County official owning up after an outburst with the state's top money men. CFO Blazing Golia this week says the county wasted $443 million this fiscal year. County Administrator Joe Abruzzo firing back.
5: So now it's the sheriff's fault. Now it's police's fault.
6: So you want to defund the police?
5: Now it's police's fault.
6: I'm not saying it's the police's fault.
3: Abruzzo tells CBS 12 News it wasn't his intention to get that heated.
7: I didn't actually plan on taking the stage. I want him to actually speak with me about our budget.
3: Meanwhile, the administration has identified more than $30 million in cuts that can be made without affecting services. Florida Lottery says tonight's Mega Millions jackpot is worth an estimated $452 million. Tomorrow's Powerball is worth an estimated $302 million. With Florida's News, I'm Al Lewis.
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Showers and thunderstorms likely, mainly after 4 o'clock today. Some of the storms could produce heavy rainfall. Mostly cloudy with a high near 93. Heat index is possible as high as 106. Breezy with a west wind 8 to 15 miles per hour with gusts as high as 23 miles per hour. Chance of rain is at 60%. New rainfall amounts less than a tenth of an inch except in thunderstorms areas. Overnight, 30% chance of showers and thunderstorms mainly after 5 a.m. And that's your weather for the Bass Capital area.

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1: Throughout the country, people are celebrating Juneteenth, a commemoration of the end of slavery in the United States. Crescent City in Putnam County is holding its 14th annual Juneteenth Festival today, subtitled Give Peace a Chance. 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In Palatka, Imagine Arts presents Retrospectives, a Juneteenth celebration featuring colors of Africa. 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Tonight in St. Augustine at the Cathedral Basilica, the St. Augustine Music Festival gets underway, now celebrating its 20th year. Tonight's concert is entitled Voices of Freedom, American Music for Juneteenth. St. Augustine Music Festival is billed as the largest free classical music festival in the United States. Conductor is Jorge Pena, and tonight features baritone Robert Sims. Tonight's concert is free and runs from 7:30 to 9:30 p.m. at the Basilica. This is the 6th annual Juneteenth concert put on by the Chamber Orchestra. On Saturday, the festival continues with Mozart and More at 7:30 p.m. and on Sunday at 7:30 p.m., Elegance and Fire, Masterpieces of the Classical Spirit. Both are at the Basilica. You can reserve your tickets for the free concert by going to staugustinemusicfestival.org. Since Juneteenth is now a federal holiday, that means federal offices as well as most county and city offices are closed, as well as banks and the Postal Service. Also in Palatka tonight, the city continued the Rhythm on the River musical performances with Stevie Lynn Anderson and J.W. Gilmore and the Blues Authority at the Riverfront. That's from 5 to 9 p.m. tonight, and admission is free. At 7:30 tonight at the Larimer Arts Center, 216 Reed Street in Palatka, the River City Players Readers Theater performs Steel Magnolias. The show will be at 7 p.m. Friday and 2 p.m. Saturday in the Scarlet Hill Theater. Tickets are $15 each. Two big events coming up this Sunday, Father's Day and the Summer Solstice. Summer Solstice is the longest day of the year north of the equator. This is Marsha Lane, your roving reporter.
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0: 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The Interlochen Fire Department will have a breakfast on the first Saturday of each month at 217 Kennedy Street in Interlochen. 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

showers and thunderstorms likely, mainly after 4 o'clock today. Some of the storms could produce heavy rainfall. Mostly cloudy with a high near 93. Heat index is possible as high as 106. Breezy with a west wind 8 to 15 miles per hour with gusts as high as 23 miles per hour. Chance of rain is at 60%. New rainfall amounts less than a tenth of an inch except in thunderstorms areas. Overnight, 30% chance of showers and thunderstorms mainly after 5 a.m. And that's your weather for the Bass Capital area.

0: Dr. Anand Kuruvilla at the Kuruvilla Oncology Cancer Center of Putnam invites you to join him on Monday afternoons at 12:30 and on Sundays at 10 a.m. on WIYD and 11 a.m. on WPLK for a half hour of interesting discussion on cancer. 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
1: 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I'm Chris Caraggio.
2: Israel and Hezbollah have reached a ceasefire agreement to stop the fighting in Lebanon. That's according to multiple reports. It comes after the two sides traded attacks overnight and tested the strength of the U.S.-Iran deal. It comes as talks between the U.S. and Iran that were set for today in Switzerland have been postponed due to what the White House called logistical issues. Meanwhile, in a post on Truth Social, President Trump said he didn't sign the deal out of desperation, but Iran did. The U.S. will be back in action today for its second match of the 2026 FIFA World Cup. The U.S. men's national team is set to battle Australia in Group D play at Lumen Field in Seattle. The U.S. is coming off a statement 4-1 victory over Paraguay last week and is now playing for the top spot in Group D. This will be the fifth meeting all time between the two countries. And Amazon Prime Day kicks off next week, June 23rd, and runs through June 26th. It's evolved into one of the biggest shopping events of the year. I'm Chris Caraggio, NBC News Radio.
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4: The Orange County Sheriff's Office has announced the arrest of 32-year-old Crystal Lawson, a former juvenile probation officer, claiming after being fired from the agency, she unlawfully accessed a crime database and leaked arrest warrant information and other documents to alleged members of a drug ring, compromising ongoing investigations. Retired Police Chief Orlando Rolon spoke to Fox 35.
5: I am surprised that it happened for as long as it did, but I am sure that as a result of this also, there are probably going to be some checks and balances put in place to prevent something from happening again in the future.
4: She's been charged with 113 felony counts of computer crimes and could face up to 575 years in prison. Next week's scheduled execution of 74-year-old Dusty Spencer would be the oldest person put to death in modern Florida history. The 74-year-old was convicted of murdering his wife 34 years ago in Orange County. Opponents want the governor to halt the execution while Florida's attorney general defends capital punishment.
6: The people that are being executed have committed some of the most heinous crimes, you know, unspeakable things, many things to women and children.
4: Another 74-year-old is scheduled to be executed in July. Florida executed 19 men last year, a modern record for the state. Heat advisories are posted across much of Florida today and through the evening. The National Weather Service says the advisories run until 7 p.m., covering cities including Orlando, Tampa, Sarasota, Miami, Naples, and Fort Myers. Forecasters warn the extreme heat could cause health risk, urging people to stay hydrated, limit time outdoors, and check on vulnerable relatives and neighbors. Juneteenth commemorations are taking place across Florida, marking the day in 1865 when the last slaves in America were finally set free. Communities across Florida are hosting festivals and educational events that honor Black history and culture. Organizers say the federal holiday is both a celebration of freedom and a time to reflect on the progress and challenges that followed emancipation. With Florida's News, I'm Tim Atkins.
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9: Taking a look at our evening weather forecast, 30% chance of showers and thunderstorms tonight. Mostly cloudy skies with a low around 75 and southeasterly winds at 5 to 9 miles per hour. Tomorrow, showers and thunderstorms at 8.

80%, mainly before 5 p.m. Showers and possibly a thunderstorm after that. The high near 91 tomorrow. Heat index values as high as 105 and westerly winds at 5 to 7 miles per hour. So 30% chance of showers today, 80% for tomorrow. Mostly cloudy tonight with a low around 75 and tomorrow a high near 91 with heat index values as high as 105. And that's a look at your Bass Capital Radio weather.

After wiping my hands on my apron, I read it, and this is what it said. For mowing the yard, 5

0: When you're playing country, you gotta play it right. 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
2: Throughout the country, people are celebrating Juneteenth, a commemoration of the end of slavery in the United States. 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In Palatka, Imagine Arts presents Retrospectives, a Juneteenth celebration featuring colors of Africa. 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Tonight in St. Augustine at the Cathedral Basilica, the St. Augustine Music Festival gets underway, now celebrating its 20th year. Tonight's concert is entitled Voices of Freedom, American Music for Juneteenth. St. Augustine Music Festival is billed as the largest free classical music festival in the United States. Conductor is Jorge Pena, and tonight features baritone Robert Sims. Tonight's concert is free and runs from 7:30 to 9:30 p.m. at the Basilica. This is the 6th annual Juneteenth concert put on by the Chamber Orchestra. On Saturday, the festival continues with Mozart and More at 7:30 p.m. and on Sunday at 7:30 p.m., Elegance and Fire, Masterpieces of the Classical Spirit. Both are at the Basilica. You can reserve your tickets for the free concert by going to staugustinemusicfestival.org. Since Juneteenth is now a federal holiday, that means federal offices as well as most county and city offices are closed, as well as banks and the Postal Service. Also in Palatka tonight, the city continues the Rhythm on the River musical performances with Stevie Lynn Anderson and J.W. Gilmore and the Blues Authority at the Riverfront. That's from 5 to 9 p.m. tonight, and admission is free. At 7:30 tonight at the Larimer Arts Center, 216 Reed Street in Palatka, the River City Players Readers Theater performs Steel Magnolias. The show will be at 7 p.m. Friday and 2 p.m. Saturday in the Scarlet Hill Theater. Tickets are $15 each. Two big events coming up this Sunday, Father's Day and the Summer Solstice. Summer Solstice is the longest day of the year north of the equator. This is Marsha Lane, your roving reporter.
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We are local.

day, Potts Farm was a place to go. Load a truck up, hit the dirt road. Jump the barbed wire, spread the word. Light the bonfire and call the girls. King in the can and the Marlboro man. Jack and Jim were a few good men. Where you learn how to kiss and cuss and fight too. Better watch out for the boys in blue. And all this small town, he said, she said. 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Man, that talk is getting old. You better mind your business, man. Watch your mouth before I can knock that loud mouth out. I'm tired of talking, man. Y'all ain't listening. Them old dudes.

0: Taking a look at our evening weather forecast, 30% chance of showers and thunderstorms tonight. Mostly cloudy skies with a low around 75 and southeasterly winds at 5 to 9 miles per hour. Tomorrow, showers and thunderstorms at 80%, mainly before 5 p.m. Showers and possibly a thunderstorm after that. The high near 91 tomorrow. Heat index values as high as 105 and westerly winds at 5 to 7 miles per hour. So 30% chance of showers today, 80% for tomorrow. Mostly cloudy tonight with a low around 75, and tomorrow a high near 91 with heat index values as high as 105. And that's a look at your Bass Capital Radio weather.
1: Hello, Palatka and Putnam County. I'm Rusty Starr, the new and old publisher of the Palatka Daily News. I'm happy to be back at my old job after being away from your local newspaper for 13 years. 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But as Paul Harvey used to say, you need to hear the rest of the story. 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
1: 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I'm Chris Caraccio.
2: President Trump doesn't think there'll be a need to start bombing Iran again before departing for Camp David for the weekend. He told a crowd at Joint Base Andrews that the 60-day window for further negotiations is underway now that the Memorandum of Understanding has been signed. Trump said the oil is already flowing out of the Strait of Hormuz, which Iran closed after the war began. Trump also thanked Chinese President Xi for not getting involved in the conflict, as they are an ally of Iran. The U.S. is back on the pitch today for its second match of the 2026 FIFA World Cup. The U.S. men's national team is taking on Australia in Group D play in Seattle. And the TSA is warning travelers to expect crowded airports this holiday weekend. They say people traveling for Juneteenth should prepare for long security lines. More than 800 flights have already been canceled across the country today, and most of them are either in Dallas-Fort Worth or Charlotte.
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4: As the nation's 250th birthday approaches, some of the original documents that shaped our nation are going on display in South Florida. The Museum of Miami will host documents from the National Archives, including the Articles of Association, an engraving of the Declaration of Independence, and Oaths of Allegiance signed by George Washington and Alexander Hamilton.
5: Many of these have not been out of the vaults of the National Archives, so this is really a once-in-a-lifetime opportunity.
4: Museum CEO Natalie Crujeas hopes visitors use the opportunity to reflect on our founding ideals and remember the promises of our nation. The museum will be open daily from 11 a.m. to 5 p.m. through July 5th with free entry to the exhibit. Another dangerously hot afternoon in Florida. Heat index rose as high as 108 degrees in Brooksville and 95 degrees in Tampa. Fox 35 Storm Team meteorologist Brooks Garner explains why this is dangerous.
6: Compounding the fact that we're going to see highs once again in the middle and upper 90s, we've got this intense humidity just making it feel that much worse and making it that much harder for your sweat to evaporate, which is how our bodies cool themselves outside.
4: Humidity combined with temperatures in the mid-90s creates dangerous heat index with feels like temperatures as high as 110 degrees. The Citrus County Planning and Development Commission unanimously recommended denying a rezoning request tied to a massive data center project. Board members cited a lack of details about water use, power demand, and overall impact following hours of public opposition. The Citrus County Commission is expected to make a final decision at an upcoming meeting. Gas prices may start to climb again as the Iran peace deal appears to be postponed for now. Crude oil prices began climbing again as the news was announced. Meanwhile, gas prices in Florida are still coming down. AAA reports today's statewide average for a gallon of regular is $3.67, and that's 3 cents cheaper than yesterday and 76 cents cheaper than a month ago. With Florida's news, I'm Tim Adkins.
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9: When you get tired, your character's going to be tested. Hey, this is Pastor Karen. Here's some grace for your journey. I was a high school athlete. It wasn't a great one, but I played all the sports. And it was interesting, every time we would get tired, it was at that point our coach would come and talk to us and say, guys, it's during these times that your character really comes out. You know, when persecution comes to us as believers, when people reject us and marginalize us in our friendships, if that's when our character comes out, listen to what the disciples did. Now, when they had preached the gospel in that city, where they were persecuted, and had made many disciples, they returned to Lystra and Iconium and Antioch, strengthening the souls of the disciples, encouraging them to continue in the faith, and saying that through many tribulations, we still must enter the kingdom of God and advance the gospel. Stay to the course. Keep doing what God's called you to do, and you're going to find unbelievable grace for your journey.
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1: Throughout the country, people are celebrating Juneteenth, a commemoration of the end of slavery in the United States. Crescent City in Putnam County is holding its 14th annual Juneteenth Festival today, subtitled Give Peace a Chance. 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In Palatka, Imagine Arts presents Retrospectives, a Juneteenth celebration featuring colors of Africa. 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Tonight in St. Augustine at the Cathedral Basilica, the St. Augustine Music Festival gets underway, now celebrating its 20th year. Tonight's concert is entitled Voices of Freedom, American Music for Juneteenth. St. Augustine Music Festival is billed as the largest free classical music festival in the United States. Conductor is Jorge Pena, and tonight features baritone Robert Sims. Tonight's concert is free and runs from 7:30 to 9:30 p.m. at the Basilica. This is the 6th annual Juneteenth concert put on by the Chamber Orchestra. On Saturday, the festival continues with Mozart and More at 7:30 p.m. and on Sunday at 7:30 p.m., Elegance and Fire, Masterpieces of the Classical Spirit. Both are at the Basilica. You can reserve your tickets for the free concert by going to staugustinemusicfestival.org. Since Juneteenth is now a federal holiday, that means federal offices as well as most county and city offices are closed, as well as banks and the postal service. Also in Palatka tonight, the city continued the Rhythm on the River musical performances with Stevie Lynn Anderson and J.W. Gilmore and the Blues Authority at the Riverfront. That's from 5 to 9 p.m. tonight, and admission is free. At 7:30 tonight at the Larimer Arts Center, 216 Reed Street in Palatka, the River City Players Readers Theater performs Steel Magnolias. The show will be at 7 p.m. Friday and 2 p.m. Saturday in the Scarlet Hill Theater. Tickets are $15 each. Two big events coming up this Sunday, Father's Day and the Summer Solstice. Summer Solstice is the longest day of the year north of the equator. This is Marsha Lane, your roving reporter.
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1: 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The plaza sits between Cathedral Place and King Street, just west of the Bridge of Lions. 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

0: Take a look at our evening weather forecast. 30% chance of showers and thunderstorms tonight. Mostly cloudy skies with a low around 75 and southeasterly winds at 5 to 9 miles per hour. Tomorrow, showers and thunderstorms at 80%, mainly before 5 p.m. Showers and possibly a thunderstorm after that. The high near 91 tomorrow. Heat index values as high as 105 and westerly winds at 5 to 7 miles per hour. So 30% chance of showers today, 80% for tomorrow. Mostly cloudy tonight with a low around 75, and tomorrow a high near 91 with heat index values as high as 105. And that's a look at your Bass Capital Radio weather.
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1: 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I'm Chris Caraccio.
2: President Trump is unveiling the new Air Force One before departing for Camp David for the weekend today. He told the crowd gathered at Joint Base Andrews, the aircraft is something special. The luxury jet was donated by the government of Qatar. The iconic light blue color scheme is gone, replaced with a navy blue and white fuselage cut through with red stripes. The new plane is meant to bridge a two-year gap while Boeing modifies two new 747s that will eventually become the new Air Force One planes. The U.S. men's national team is facing off against Australia right now in the World Cup. It's the second match for the U.S. They won last week. The U.S. is playing in Group D in Seattle. Amazon Prime Day kicks off on Tuesday and runs through Friday next week. It's evolved into one of the biggest shopping events of the year. Competition is fierce, especially for the lightning deals or flash sales that are only available for a few hours. I'm Chris Caraccio, NBC News Radio.
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4: State Attorney General James Uthmeyer is demanding answers from Major League Baseball, sending MLB a subpoena after reports that three San Francisco pitchers got warnings for etching Bible verses on their caps during Pride Night. Uthmeyer says he wants to know whether MLB discriminates against Christians. Actor Faison Love has been released from jail in Tampa. He was facing up to 180 days in jail on a contempt of court charge related to a child support case. He's accused of owing thousands in child support and has until July 1st to file a financial affidavit showing he can't pay. Love is best known for his work in the movie Elf. A former juvenile probation officer accused of tipping off suspected drug dealers in Orange County with arrest warrants and other information. The sheriff's office says 32-year-old Crystal Lawson was fired 4 years ago but kept accessing databases. Retired Police Chief Orlando Rolon tells Fox 35 that should never have happened.
5: I am surprised that it happened for as long as it did, but I am sure that as a result of this also, there are probably going to be some checks and balances put in place to prevent something from happening again in the future.
4: Lawson is facing more than 100 felony counts and could face hundreds of years in prison. On this Juneteenth, West Palm Beach Democrat Congresswoman Lois Frankel announcing details about a new museum that will be located at the first black high school in Palm Beach County.
6: A celebration of freedom and a reminder that our rights and our stories and our history must always be protected.
4: Frankel says the African American Museum and Research Library will feature much of that history. She says it will shine a light on the history of West Palm Beach and the stories of the people who lived there. It will be located in the historic Coleman Park neighborhood, expected to open in 2028. Gas averaging $3.68 a gallon across Florida this afternoon. That's according to the latest average from AAA. With Florida's news, I'm Gordon Burr.
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10: Take a look at our evening weather forecast. 30% chance of showers and thunderstorms tonight. Mostly cloudy skies with a low around 75 and southeasterly winds at 5 to 9 miles per hour. Tomorrow, showers and thunderstorms at 80%, mainly before 5 p.m. Showers and possibly a thunderstorm after that. The high near 91 tomorrow. Heat index values as high as 105 and westerly winds at 5 to 7 miles per hour. So 30% chance of showers today, 80% for tomorrow. Mostly cloudy tonight with a low around 75, and tomorrow a high near 91 with heat index values as high as 105. And that's a look at your Bass Capital Radio weather.

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2: Throughout the country, people are celebrating Juneteenth, a commemoration of the end of slavery in the United States. 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In Palatka, Imagine Arts presents Retrospectives, a Juneteenth celebration featuring colors of Africa. 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Tonight in St. Augustine at the Cathedral Basilica, the St. Augustine Music Festival gets underway, now celebrating its 20th year. Tonight's concert is entitled Voices of Freedom, American Music for Juneteenth. St. Augustine Music Festival is billed as the largest free classical music festival in the United States. Conductor is Jorge Pena, and tonight features baritone Robert Sims. 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This is the 6th annual Juneteenth concert put on by the Chamber Orchestra. On Saturday, the festival continues with Mozart and More at 7:30 p.m. and on Sunday at 7:30 p.m., Elegance and Fire, Masterpieces of the Classical Spirit. Both are at the Basilica. You can reserve your tickets for the free concert by going to St.

0: AugustineMusicFestival.org. Since Juneteenth is now a federal holiday, that means federal offices as well as most county and city offices are closed, as well as banks and the Postal Service. Also in Palatka tonight, the city continued the Rhythm on the River musical performances with Stevie Lynn Anderson and J.W. Gilmore and the Blues Authority at the Riverfront. That's from 5 to 9 p.m. tonight, and admission is free. At 7:30 tonight at the Larimer Arts Center, 216 Reed Street in Palatka, the River City Players Readers Theater performs Steel Magnolias. The show will be at 7 p.m. Friday and 2 p.m. Saturday in the Scarlet Hill Theater. Tickets are $15 each. Two big events coming up this Sunday, Father's Day and the Summer Solstice. Summer Solstice is the longest day of the year, north of the equator. This is Marsha Lane, your roving reporter.
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hour. Tomorrow, showers and thunderstorms at 80%, mainly before 5 p.m. Showers and possibly a thunderstorm after that. The high near 91 tomorrow. Heat index values as high as 105 and westerly winds at 5 to 7 miles per hour. So 30% chance of showers today, 80% for tomorrow. Mostly cloudy tonight with a low around 75, and tomorrow a high near 91 with heat index values as high as 105. And that's a look at your Bass Capital Radio weather.

Take a look at our evening weather forecast. 30% chance of showers and thunderstorms tonight. Mostly cloudy skies with a low around 75 and southeasterly winds at 5 to 9 miles per hour.

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2: Take a look at our evening weather forecast. 30% chance of showers and thunderstorms tonight. Mostly cloudy skies with a low around 75 and southeasterly winds at 5 to 9 miles per hour. Tomorrow, showers and thunderstorms at 80%, mainly before 5 p.m. Showers and possibly a thunderstorm after that. The high near 91 tomorrow. Heat index values as high as 105 and westerly winds at 5 to 7 miles per hour. So 30% chance of showers today, 80% for tomorrow. Mostly cloudy tonight with a low around 75, and tomorrow a high near 91 with heat index values as high as 105. And that's a look at your Bass Capital Radio weather.